0: From a cliff on an island near Bali, a local lifeguard was alerted to reports a woman was stranded on a cliff at the popular Kalingking Beach yesterday morning. The 29-year-old Queenslander reportedly slipped and fell onto rocks before help arrived. A commemorative service in regional New South Wales today will honour the mine workers who never made it home. With the details, Shannon Kirkwood.
1: The Mining and Energy Union, Northern Mining and New South Wales Energy District is holding the 29th annual Memorial Day service at Cessnock this morning. 1,794 names are recorded on the Jim Comerford Memorial Wall. Paul Phillips's name has been added today. He was killed at an open-cut coal mine near Singleton last month. The mining industry has the third highest fatality rate of any industry in Australia, with an average of 9 workers dying each year. Union President Robin Williams says the most powerful way to honour those on the memorial wall is to ensure no one else is added.
0: 11 world leaders meeting at the BRICS summit in India have agreed a joint declaration despite sharp divisions over the Middle East conflict. The grouping was formed as a counterweight to the US and Western Europe. The BBC's Azadeh Mashiri reports from Delhi.
2: A joint declaration has been adopted by consensus. What is striking is what it doesn't say. On the war in the Middle East, it urges maximum restraint but assigns no blame. Another challenge for several members has been how to avoid Washington's ire this weekend amid Donald Trump's tariff threats. Still, the declaration lists concerns over indiscriminate rising tariffs and condemns unilateral sanctions. Reaching a consensus was no easy feat, but the BRICS summit has yet to deliver concrete results.
0: Celine Dion has made a joyful return to the stage after 6 years with a sellout concert in Paris, the first of 16 performances. The Canadian singer was diagnosed with a rare neurological condition that affected her singing voice. The 58-year-old told the audience she was determined to perform again.
3: I made a promise to come back and to be back on stage. So here I am, singing for you and singing for me, singing right.
0: In sport, Kazakhstan's Elena Rybakina has won the women's singles title in the US Open tennis tournament in New York. She beat the title holder, Arina Sabalenka of Belarus, in 3 sets. It's Rybakina's third Grand Slam title, and she'll take the world number one in the new rankings this week. And in the English Premier League soccer, Arsenal defeated Sunderland 2-0. Nil all draws for Spurs and Everton and for Liverpool and Fulham.
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7: The weather on this day, the 13th of September in Perth, we've got a maximum of 21, a partly cloudy day and a slight chance of shower in the southwest. And sun protection is recommended from 10 past 9 until 10 past 3 this afternoon because the index will reach 7, which is high. And Monday, the 14th of September, we have minimum of 11 and maximum of 24, and again a cloudy day. The temperatures at the moment in Perth, 14.6, and once again, no wind to speak of. Mandurah, 17.4, with a west-northwesterly coming in at 17 kilometres per hour, and the island is 17.3, with a west-northwesterly coming in at 19 kilometres per hour. And it looks like, well, I mean, this is gorgeous spring weather, isn't it?

0: Albert Hammond with Down by the River. And Pete's just put up a main roads alert, and there is a planned rally in the CBD this morning. Riverside Drive is closed between Barrack and Plain Street from 8:30 to 9:30 a.m. Various rolling street closures in place between Elizabeth Quay and Langley Park from 9 a.m. Barrack Street, Barrack Square, Riverside Drive and Victoria Avenue is affected. Police and traffic management is on site, and so please seek an alternate route and plan ahead to avoid delays. And if you need to know that main roads alert, give Peter a ring, because he can replay, he can tell you all those closures. And after the break, we've got La Belle and Lady Marmalade.
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0: Lady Marmalade with La Belle. And you're all aware, of course, that Alan Mannings follows me, takes over the mic from 9 o'clock this morning. But this Sunday, he's got a bit of a surprise for you, which I think will be fabulous. Between 10 and 11 a.m., Alan Mannings chats to a high-profile Vietnam War veteran and former politician Graham Edwards and shares some of Graham's favourite music. That will be very interesting indeed. It's 14 minutes past 8 here on Curtain Radio. Good morning. You're with Gillian and Peter. And we have a comment about that rally, so I will wait until Pete's completed it before I tell you all about it. Here's Dean Martin.
1: Got an old slouch hat

are Dean Martin and Bumming Around. Now, we've had a message from a lady called Sue in Alexander Heights, and she said that I read out earlier that we had a rally going on in Perth, and she said it's really not a rally. It's the Royal Australian Air Force cadets of the 7th Wing, all 1,000 of them, in what is called the Freedom of the City exercise. Now, 7 Wing members will be gathered and challenged by police as they gain their entry to the city of Perth. Good luck to the cadets, the largest single gathering throughout Australia of this type. And how do we know that? Because Sue's hubby is a proud commander of the 7th Wing. So that will be a fabulous exercise. And as she says, and we say from Curtin Radio, good luck, you guys. I hope that everything goes off as planned.

0: That was the Easy Beats with St. Louis, and this, of course, is Curtain Radio. And after the break, we will have Sean Cassidy, and that's rock and roll.
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Sean Cassidy with Get Down. That's rock and roll. And it might feel strange, but I'm always really excited when I hear of someone who's listening to us not in our own backyard. And one of them is a gentleman called Gordon of No Fixed Abode. Now, Gordon has rung in and he told us he started building his yacht in 1987 and launched in 2007, sailing from South Africa to Perth in 2010. And since then, he's done a few trips around the WA coast. He is currently about 10 nautical miles off the coast, approaching Bremer Bay. He's heading off to Tasmania and then to where the seas will take him. And he's on a trek of sorts. And thanks to Elon Musk and Starlink, he's able to stay in touch and continue to listen to Curtain Radio, our connection for him to the rest of the world. He says he's like a bit of a tortoise. He takes his home wherever he goes. And he sort of has asked if it was okay with us, if he would check in with us when his travels unfold and let us know where he's in the world. We would be absolutely tickled pink. Gordon, if you just keep in touch with us on Sunday Breakfast and we'll tell people where you are in the world. It's absolutely wonderful and I wish you fair winds. And for you, I'm going to play Creedence Clearwater Revival and Looking Out My Back Door. His back door changes all the time.

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And some from our community chest, pack your swag and head for the hills. Gidstock returns to Gidgegana October the 9th to the 11th. There's 3 days of camping with 22 bands, food trucks and kids activities, all on a private country estate. Fund Gidstock on Facebook. And also we had, I have to say good morning to Tony and Denise of Harrisdale. They're having a good day and enjoying the music, which is great. And hello to Kenny of Redcliffe. He popped in to make sure that everything was tickety-boo. Now we have Marianne Faithful and As Tears Go By.

Oh, Marianne Faithfull, as tears go by. And time for me to tell you about the lineup of presenters today. First of all, Alan Mannings, who I expect he's almost here at the building, will take you from 9 until noon with his program From the Vault. Now, Danny Kalam will stand in for Dean today with his Sunday session, which will be great to hear from her. The Dishy Don Dryden gives you some super music from 3 until 6. Carla Callahan will keep you on the straight and narrow with his album tracks from 6 until 9. And then the Sunday Soiree with Christopher Bartlett, our resident chatterbox, and his dulcet tones, keeping the music soft and melodic for your bed-by time from 9 until the witching hour of midnight. It's a great lineup of presenters, but more importantly, what a great line of music that they've chosen. It's 26 minutes to 9, and goodness, time is just galloping by. And good morning to Mick of Rockingham. He just called in to say g'day, thank you. And Sleepyhead slept in. Oh, but I did remember. Thanks, Sleepyhead.

0: That was Meatloaf and Heaven Can Wait from 1977. And on top of that, we had Hines with The Beating of My Heart. And after this break, we're going to have I'd Really Like to See You Tonight.
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3: 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Inquiries to the membership officer on 0438 734 572.

said and done. Ain't that the truth? Easier said than done with Essex. And on top of that, the Everly Brothers and When Will I Be Loved? And now my producer's pick. Pete is off for a holiday for about 5 weeks, so we will miss him dreadfully. But he reckons that this track, The Locomotion by Kylie Minogue, is just the bee's pyjamas for his trip. Safe travels, Pete.

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3: Go to

That was Oliver with the song Jean. And it's time for me to actually pack my swag and hand you over to Alan Mannings and his program From the Vault. Thank you today, my PA today, Pete. He's off for a wonderful holiday, so safe travels to you. I'm Gillian Bush, and I'll be back next Sunday morning, bright and early, God willing, and my bacon and eggs are calling. And my wisdom for today is, he who stops to ponder and think will generally come out ahead. So until then, enjoy life, be happy, be wise, and most importantly, be kind. And also bonjour to John at High Wycombe. Thank you for calling. So have a great day and just enjoy life. Cheers.

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2: Hello, I'm David Cameron. The Democratic Republic of Congo says it believes the current Ebola outbreak has peaked. It says there have been more than 7,000 cases so far, with about half the patients dying. The BBC's Peter Hyatt reports.
3: A government spokesman posted on social media that cases had been falling since mid-August. He said 10 out of 61 health zones had recorded no cases for the past 3 weeks, though it was important to stay vigilant. The Congolese government first detected this outbreak of Ebola in May, but it's thought it may have been circulating for some time previously. Fighting it is made harder by a fragile healthcare system, armed rebellions, and some people's suspicion of health workers and opposition to health protections. But if these figures are reliable, they may offer a rare ray of hope.
2: Western Australian police say a man has been shot at a residence in the Perth suburb of Hamilton Hill at around 4:35 this morning. The man's being conveyed by St John WA to hospital with serious injuries. Police believe two males dressed in black clothing were involved in the shooting. Members of the public are asked to stay away from the area. Those in the area are also advised to lock their doors and windows and remain inside. Police say anyone who sights the two men or sees any suspicious behaviour is urged not to approach the men but to call police via 000. A man has died in a helicopter crash on a property in South Australia's northeast. Emergency services were called to the scene west of Broken Hill yesterday afternoon at about 2:15. South Australia police say a 51-year-old local man who was the pilot and sole occupant died at the scene. The major crash unit is investigating and the Australian Transport Safety Bureau has been notified. An Australian tourist has died after falling from a cliff on an island near Bali. A local lifeguard was alerted to reports a woman was stranded on a cliff at the popular Kaling King beach yesterday morning. The 29-year-old Queenslander reportedly slipped and fell onto rocks before help arrived. The passion of local kite flyers is on display at Sydney's most iconic beach. Lewis Donaldson has more.
4: Tens of thousands of visitors will be looking skyward from Bondi Beach later this morning when the Festival of Winds gets underway. The first Festival of the Winds event was held at Bondi Beach in 1978. Kites of all shapes, colours and sizes will take to the sky today, from the international Guatemalan giant kites of Sumpango to local kites from the Australian Kite Flyer Society. There will also be an opportunity for kite lovers to make their own creations at workshops and then head to the beach to let it fly.
2: Sport, and Elena Rybakina has won the women's singles title in the US Open tennis tournament in New York. She beat the title holder Aryna Sabalenka in three sets, 6-4, 5-7, 6-2. In the NRL, the Dolphins will host a preliminary final in Brisbane after stunning the Warriors 26-16 in Auckland. Coach Christian Wolf says it reflects a strong team effort in just their fourth year in the competition.
5: It's obviously massive for everyone involved at the club, and the club's done such a good job over 4 years. That's in every department, to put us in a good position.
2: In the English Premier League soccer, Hull City has maintained its unbeaten start to the season with a 2-2 draw against Chelsea. Australian defender Lucas Harrington once again featured as a substitute, coming on for Hull in the 59th minute.
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7: Our day in Perth today should be cloudy. Slight chance of a shower in the southwest, a near zero chance elsewhere. Winds will be northwesterly, tending westerly in the middle of the day and then becoming light in the evening. We have a forecast maximum of 21. Tomorrow, partly cloudy and 24. Tuesday, partly cloudy and 27. A sunny day expected on Wednesday and the maximum expected there of 30. Our current temperature is 17, humidity 64%, winds from the north at 4 kilometres an hour. On Rottnest, it's 18, in Mandurah, it's 18, and the barometer on 1,021 hectopascals.
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0: Oh, they're not wrong. Sonny and Cher on Curtain Radio, opening up the vault for us this morning. The beat goes on, and indeed it will, throughout the morning and right through the day. Thank you so much for joining us. I'm Alan Mannings. And thank you so much to Gillian for the breakfast session this morning. She was up bright and early and kept us, gave us a nice wake-up call, shall we say, with a terrific mix of music. Thanks so much, Gillian. Look after yourself, and we'll catch up with you again on the airwaves next Sunday morning between 6 and 9. In the producer's booth today, giving me valuable assistance, is Annette, and we thank her very much for coming on in. The music continues in just a few moments' time. In fact, it'll keep flowing with Johnny Rivers. It's 10 minutes after 9.
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Released in the USA late 1965, here in Australia early 1966 for Johnny Rivers, Under Your Spell Again. Big thank you going out to John Cranfield sitting in last week doing the honours when I was not in a position to jump in the vehicle and drive. Thank you so much, John, for keeping the seat warm. And heads up regarding the lotto numbers, we'll be bringing those to you in around about 6 or 7 minutes' time. Word from Main Roads, the smoke over the road around the Roe Highway southbound at Great Eastern Highway bypass in Hazelmere. This is the result of a nearby vehicle fire. We suggest, or Main Roads suggest, that you keep windows and vents closed and drive safely. Smoke over the road, Roe Highway southbound, Great Eastern Highway bypass in Hazelmere. Sadly, we lost the British singer Craig Douglas on Friday the 4th of September. I'll tell you a little bit more after we play a hit record of his, a British hit record in 1962. Also happened to be one of my favourite melodies from that particular year.

British singer Craig Douglas passed away Friday the 4th of September, aged 85, after a short but unspecified illness. He hit number one in the UK with a cover version of Sam Cooke's Only 16. He didn't have too many hits over here in the eastern states. Time was quite popular for him. And for those of you that went to the pictures, you may recall he was in that early 60s British film, It's Trad Dad, along with Helen Shapiro. Hailed from the Isle of Wight, which is that diamond-shaped island down to the south of the United Kingdom.

0: Curtain Radio, Sunday morning, a little bit of air supply for you there, and do what you do. It's 21 minutes after 9 o'clock, around about this time every Sunday. We give out the lotto numbers from last night. We read them nice and slowly, we sort them for you, and hopefully you have paper and pen handy. So here we go, Saturday lotto, draw number 4711, and the winning numbers, 3, 9, 20, 27, 30, 38. And the supplementary numbers, 4 and 42. First division worth $3.333 million. For Super 66, the numbers drawn, 3, 8, 6, 9, 7, 7. And let's take a look at Set for Life. And it was draw number 4055. The winning numbers in Set for Life, 6, 8, 15, 17, 41, 43, 44. And the supplementary numbers from Set for Life, 3 and 34. Our phone number here at the station is 94841927. Annette is in the producer's booth today. And if you need those numbers again, by all means, give her a call.
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On Curtain Radio, a 60s twin spin. Bobby Darin getting to grips with the old Ray Charles song, What Do I Say? Then we heard from the Beach Boys with Surfing USA. All of which brings the time to 29 minutes away from 10 o'clock. Have some Premier League results for you. No Premier League games played in Scotland, so it's just the English Premier League this morning. Aston Villa 1, Nottingham Forest 2, Bournemouth 2, Brentford 2, Chelsea 2, Hull City 2, Crystal Palace 2, Ipswich Town 3, Liverpool 0, Fulham 0, Tottenham Hotspur 0, Everton 0, and Sunderland 0, Arsenal 2.

Bert Bacharach with a tune entitled Bond Street, which is a rather upmarket shopping street in London. The tune, in fact, was adapted from a tune called Home James, Don't Spare the Horses, which was in the film Casino Royale. You're invited to help shape the future of dementia care. Join Alzheimer's WA for the Dementia Symposium. It's on September the 23rd at Perth Exhibition Centre. Hear world-class speakers and the latest action plan. You can book on 1300 66 77 88.

Ringo Starr on your radio this Sunday morning, and it don't come easy. Reminder about our feature hour. Well, I haven't given it, haven't told you about it before, actually. So a heads up about our feature hour between 10 and 11 this morning. Going to be joined in the studio by a very well-known West Australian, Graham Edwards. Graham has been a tireless advocate for Vietnam veterans and also for those with a disability. I'm sure you know Graham. He's been a Member of Parliament, both in state and federal level. Very well-known West Australian. We're going to try and get to know the man and share some of his favourite music. That's between 10 and 11 this morning. About half an hour or so back, we were talking about Craig Douglas, who recently passed away in the United Kingdom at the age of 85, prompted a phone call from Maureen of Yokine, who was fortunate enough to meet Craig when she was in the UK in 2011 and chatted with him after his show and said he was a real gentleman. Yeah, well, I guess he would have been, Maureen. He was old school, like Curtain Radio listeners.

That's the Nolans, a family female group originally from Dublin, but they relocated to Blackpool in England to increase their chances of success in the world of show business. And that indeed they did. One of their big hits there, I'm in the Mood for Dancing. 19 away from 10 o'clock, we're just about to head off into our birthday segment. Come home.

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Saturday in the Park from Chicago, and by a strange coincidence, two singers with bands who were at the forefront of the brass rock movement of the late 60s and early 1970s share birthdays today. First up, Peter Cetera from the band Chicago, who is also from Chicago. He turns 82 today. He also played bass for the band and composed many of their hits before departing the band in 1985. After his departure from Chicago, the band, he maintained his success as a solo singer for around 20 years. In a podcast first broadcast in 2019, he announced his retirement, stating that he wanted to finish up before his voice gave out and that he no longer enjoyed the travelling. Let's come a little bit closer to home now and take a look at some Curtain Radio listeners celebrating birthdays today. And the top two on our list celebrating very big birthdays ending in a zero. Congratulations, Vern Sharp in Gwellup and Ian Stannard in Stirling. Both very senior and big birthdays ending in a zero. Congratulations to you, Vern and Ian. Also on our list today is Don Bull in Bowgar. And Don's a name that I recognise from my working days. Don closely associated with Westrail back in the day. Congratulations also Mary Broughton of Cloverdale, Karen Rourke of Bull Creek, Murray Douglas of Wembley, Gino Carlino of Forestfield. We know that you too are having a birthday that ends in a zero. Congratulations, Gino. Best wishes also to Rob Rattray of Wundowie, Trevor Dixon in Wattleup, and Matthew Proctor of Leeming, one of our younger listeners, shall we say. Congratulations to you, Matthew. To each and every one of you, have a fabulous day. Born today in 1941 in England was David Clayton Thomas, whose family migrated to Canada after the Second World War. Clayton Thomas began performing around Toronto after a troubled childhood and eventually moved to New York, where he was spotted by Judy Collins, who recommended him to Bobby Colombo, the founder of Blood, Sweat and Tears. After a period of comings and goings, David Clayton Thomas finally quit the band in 2005 and returned to Toronto, where he died in June of this year, aged 84.

0: Go Down Gambling, a lesser hit for Blood, Sweat and Tears. It's 8 minutes away from 10 o'clock. Come 10 o'clock, it's our feature hour this morning, and I'm going to be joined in the studio by my very special guest, Graham Edwards. We'll tell you more about him once we get going. For those of you that are listening interstate or perhaps overseas, you may not recognise the name, but we'll fill you in and we'll have a nice chat to Graham.
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Oh, sorry about that, folks. We pressed the wrong button there. Nevertheless, it's 6 minutes away from 10 o'clock. We may start our feature just a whisker early. But as you probably are aware, around about this time, in recent weeks, been playing a foreign language interpretation for you. Today is no exception. We've got ABBA, and they're going to sing in Spanish, and you'll recognise the tune.

Well, Mamma Mia might be an Italian expression, but there we heard it in Spanish from ABBA. Time's about 90 seconds short of 10 o'clock. You're in tune with Curtain Radio. Cloudy in Perth today, slight chance of a shower in the southwest, a near zero chance elsewhere. Winds will be northwesterly, tending westerly around the middle of the day, then becoming light in the evening. We have a forecast maximum of 21. UV index predicted to reach 7, which is a high reading, till about 10 past 3 this afternoon. Tomorrow, once again, partly cloudy, chance of morning fog about the hills, and a forecast maximum of 24. Partly cloudy on Tuesday, 27, and a sunny day forecast for Wednesday and a forecast maximum of 30. Currently in Perth, it's 19. On Rottnest, 18. In Mandurah, 19. The Perth humidity is 53%. Winds from the west at 9 kilometres an hour, with the barometer on 1,022 hectopascals.

0: Time is just on 10 o'clock, and it gives me a great pleasure to introduce this morning's very, very special guest, a gentleman that is well known to West Australians, but for those of you who are listening to us interstate or overseas, he's a well-known Vietnam veteran. When I say well-known, because he's gone into bat for Vietnam veterans over many, many years. To do that, he became elected to a member of our state parliament and later to federal parliament. I think that's the right order. And also is a great advocate for disability. And it's a very, very warm welcome to Graham Edwards. Good morning to you, Graham.
1: G'day, Alan. Good morning, listeners. And great to be here on a beautiful Sunday morning.
0: How would you possibly describe your life overall? You know,
1: I'd say lucky.
0: just very briefly, how did it all come about?
1: I was just a young bloke growing up in the 50s, in the 60s, going through a wonderful era in Australia. Went to a Catholic school, got flogged a bit.
0: We'll go into more detail about that in a moment, but then you went off to Vietnam.
1: Yes.
0: And unfortunate...
1: Well, I was very lucky, and I went to Vietnam. As I said, I, you know, had the big fear of communism flogged into us, and at that time I thought it was right for us to be involved in Vietnam. I went up there. I was only up there a very short period of time when I realised that it wasn't a war that we could win, and that it just seemed to me that every life that was lost was just going to be for nothing, and eventually the eventual end of the war would be as it turned out. But look, I was wounded twice, two separate occasions. The second time I trod on a landmine, I had my legs blown off, but I was very, very lucky to have survived, because most people who detonate a landmine don't get to tell the story, but I was very fortunate. I had fantastic health, medical backup, Alan, helicopter extraction. I was in hospital within about an hour and in the hands of some wonderful surgeons and nurses. And they patched me up and sent me back home, and I just came home, I guess, with a determination that having survived, I wasn't going to waste the rest of my life.
0: Terrific, Graham. Absolutely terrific. So let's go back to the beginning. Where and when were you born?
1: I was born in Kalgoorlie, and I've always considered Kalgoorlie my home, although we left there when I was at a very early age. My father was promoted to be a mine manager at a place called Mount Ida, way north of Kalgoorlie, out the back of Menzies, and we lived there for a few years, and it was a fantastic existence. I loved the bush, I loved the goldfields, but then sadly Dad had been knocked around during World War II, and for continuing medical treatment he had to relocate to Perth. So we moved to a war service place in Innaloo. And I grew up around there. Fantastic area to grow up.
0: Any brothers or sisters?
1: Two sisters. I had an older sister and a younger sister, Rosemary. And I was in a sibling sandwich, I guess, caught in the middle. But it was a great time to grow up, Alan. And just loved Scarborough, loved the beach, loved all the freedom, the music of those times. And I wouldn't swap my childhood for all the tea in China these days with any young person.
0: Well, you've answered what was going to be my next question. Did you have a happy childhood?
1: Fantastic childhood, Alan. Grew up, you know, with a good mob of mates, and we had lots of freedom. Get home from school and you grab something to bite and Mum would say, be home for dinner, and off you'd go. And, you know, we used to play in the bush down at Jack Hatter Lake, in the creeks, go chasing jorgies and fish and swimming naked.
0: I guess all those creeks have been filled in now with urban infill.
1: Well, they haven't been filled in. They're still there, but I doubt that they carry the same amount of fish and crustaceans that they used to have when we were kids, Alan.
0: So that would have been the late 1950s?
1: That was mid-50s.
0: Mid-50s.
1: Yeah. Great time to be in Australia, great time to be a young person.
0: Did you go to the snake pit, talking about Scarborough?
1: I can remember the snake pit. I was a bit young for it, but I used to go down there and sneak in between the legs and jump up on the wall and watch the young men and the young girls have a fantastic time. And that fantastic music, that the rock and roll that used to beat out. And it was really sad when eventually it was closed down.
0: Mm. Your first choice of music is a bit of a tearjerker. Tell us
1: well,
0: why.
1: Well, when we had to move from Mount Ida down to Perth, we had a dog, old Shep. We called it Shep, that I absolutely loved, and it broke my heart to have to leave. We couldn't bring the dog with us. And, you know, this this song of Elvis Presley's always always been a reminder of that beautiful dog.
0: Right. So the song, in fact, is...
1: Old Shep.

0: Graham, I think anybody who's ever owned a pet, particularly a dog, can really relate to that song. Pets become parts of the family, don't they?
1: They dominate the family. I've found in recent years with both of my daughters have dogs, and they seem to dominate the family and dictate where they go and where they can't go and how long they can leave the dogs alone.
0: We were talking about your childhood before we heard from Elvis. What did you want to be when you were a child? What sort of professional activity, you know, to earn money, what did you want to be?
1: To be honest, Alan, I never thought about those things. I mean, I just grew up, went through the school process, and I figured that by the time I got to the end of the school process, I'd have a choice of any number of jobs. I didn't have a passion to be anything in particular. And as it ended up, I ended up working for the railways as a call boy.
0: A what?
1: A call boy.
0: Call.
1: Don't go getting the wrong impression.
0: Just thought I'd better check.
1: But call boys had to roam around in the middle of the night, all hours of the morning, all weather, waking up train crews.
0: All right.
1: In those days, phones weren't an option, mm-hmm. or very few phones were options. And you had to go and knock on the windows and wake people up. And sometimes, because they're notorious sleepers, they'd go back to sleep and say, oh, no one called me, no one came to get me. And you'd have to get them to come out and assign the chit. But we did that all over the metropolitan area, rode for miles and broken down hack bikes.
0: On a bike, yeah.
1: Yeah, all weather, no lights, got pulled up by the police so many times. And it was an interesting time, and when there was, Cook was roaming the suburbs and there was a lot of terror around the place. Mm. And I remember once I went to a place in Dianella and knocked on the window. I can't remember the bloke's name. Mr. So-and-so, time to wake up, time to wake up. No answer. I knocked again. And all of a sudden there was this piercing scream came from within the bedroom of the window I was knocking on. And I heard this voice say, get under the bed, get under the bed. I've got the rifle, I've got the rifle. I just took off because obviously these people might have thought that it was Cook that was knocking on the window. Mm. And I just put my head down on the bike and took off. And when I got back to work, the bloke who was trying to wake was there. And what he'd done is, Alan, he hadn't changed his dress on our log. So I went to the wrong house. And the people who were running the show then wanted me to go back and apologise. I said, there's no way I'm going back. If you want to go back, someone can go back in the morning and explain, but I'm not going anywhere near that place again.
0: No, certainly if they had a rifle. Graham, we just need to take a very, very short break. Back with you in just a few moments.
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0: Curtain Radio. 13 minutes after 10, my special guest this morning is Graham Edwards. And Graham, when did you first take an interest in music? I know you are quite a music fan.
1: Well, I think I just grew up with music through the mid-50s. Into the 60s, and I just love the songs of those times, Alan. I used to go to bed of a night with this little transistor. I was in a sleep out and I had this transistor blaring, and all of the music of the 50s, the 60s, I just used to love it all. I loved the beat, I loved the rock and roll, and I find it so different to the heavy throb of music today. And I think young kids growing up today just have not experienced the best era of music, the music that we grew up enjoying, that music, rock and roll, you name it, and it was just fantastic. And everywhere we went, it was, there were hops of a Saturday afternoon down at the old Fiesta Theatre in Scarborough. There were movies. The whole young person's world seemed to reverberate around about music, and it was a time of challenge. It was a time when you know, parents couldn't understand the young kid's attraction to music. It was a time of rebellion with the start of the Vietnam War, and I think that music had a lot to do with that, Alan.
0: Did you buy records?
1: No, I didn't. I never had a record player. I just used to rely on the old transistor.
0: Right, right. It's interesting. We do have, I wouldn't say a significant, but a noticeable cohort of younger listeners to Curtain Radio that obviously don't like the contemporary music and still find the music of the Rolling Stones, the Beatles, Creedence tuneful.
1: Exactly, and I can understand that. And because, this headbanging music that you hear today, just it has no soul to it. It's just nothing. It's just noise.
0: Exactly. We'll move on from that. Did you ever go to any concerts?
1: Yeah, I used to go to a concert. Remember, we had over Saturday afternoon at the Fiesta Theatre in Scarborough, there was either movies or concerts. We had concerts in town. I remember once going to a big Johnny O'Keefe show in town. That was probably the biggest one I went to. Mm-hmm. It's a whole range of artists. And Johnny O'Keefe, of course, headlined it all in those days. Fantastic.
0: That would have been at, the name escapes me now, that's it. Theatre down the bottom of William Street.
1: It was down, that's about the one. Yeah. And I was upstairs right in the cheap seat, so I can tell you.
0: Right.
1: And it was packed, and I couldn't understand the young girls screaming, just standing there and pulling their hair out and screaming. I just couldn't understand that.
0: Okay, let's have another song from you. This one is Rockin' Robin. Any particular reason for this one?
1: No, just a song I can remember from my early years and just loving the beat and the sound of it. And I had a sister whose name was Robin, so, it sort of... it just measured me a bit here.

0: Bobby Day with Rockin' Robin, a song that's been revived on several occasions. So, Graham, we heard about your first job as having to go around and wake up engine drivers and the like. Was that the job that you had going into the army, or
1: no? That was a job that I had leaving school, and Dad pushed me into it because the idea was that if you got into the state government and got into a job like working the railways and progressing there from to a fireman and then eventually a driver, that you had lifetime security and a guaranteed wage. And that was something that a lot of people of my father's generation didn't have. You know, hence he pushed me that way. And I became a fireman. I was transferred to Katanning. But eventually Alan Diesels took over from steam trains, and I couldn't see myself sitting behind a diesel for the rest of my life. So I pulled the pin and I went and worked in shearing sheds for quite a while, which was good money, but I found out that you might, you know, work for 3 weeks and then you'd have 2 weeks off looking for another shed. And as it turned out, you know, I had a bit of money in my pocket, I'd spend it, so I might spend a week broke. But eventually I went and worked for the Shaw Company for 12 months and then went into the army from there.
0: So you weren't conscripted, you went of your own volition, did you, into the army?
1: That's right. I wasn't conscripted, and it wasn't until after I'd signed up for 3 years I found out I could have just volunteered and done the 2 years of national service. But I was in for 3 years and that would have done me. And as it turned out, well, the army kicked me out at the end of those 3 years anyway, Alan.
0: Okay, we'll be back chatting to you in just a moment.
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0: The phones are beginning to ring, Graham, and Nola of Secret Harbour is thoroughly enjoying the show. She met you a few years ago and tells us that you're a wonderful man. And, of course, the theatre I was trying to think of... thank you very much to Elaine Labassanine. We're talking about the Capitol Theatre, of course.
1: Yeah, the Capitol Theatre and the Embassy Ballroom, very popular places.
0: Yes, yes, indeed. What was the first car you bought?
1: First car I bought was a F.E. Holden, and it was a fantastic car. My father knew a bloke who worked for the RAC. I paid him $20, and he spent the day with me coming around to various car yards. And he checked every car out thoroughly and in the end advised me to buy this F.E. Holden. and it was a fantastic vehicle, and it was sad when I had to leave it behind.
0: Graham, I think I need to just lay down a marker here, sort of thing. You are very well known in Western Australia for various reasons, but this morning I want people to get to know you, the man. We've seen you on TV, we've heard you on the radio, but we want to know your likes, your dislikes, and that sort of thing. But a little bit of a background. So next time people do see you, they almost think of you as being a friend.
1: Alan, I describe myself as a bit of a knock-around bloke. I left school at an early age, 15. I hated school. All school taught me about were all of the things I wasn't good at. I just used to love, you know, the free and easy life. And as I said, I was a bit of a knock-around bloke. Nothing was important. I didn't have any strong ambitions for the future. And probably that was part of the reason that I ended up joining the army. But I'm just, you know, I'm a father, two beautiful daughters and two wonderful grandkids. I love cooking and I love gardening.
0: I was going to get on to that. Cooking. Cooking. What? You love it? What's your best dish?
1: Oh, my best dishes, Alan, are, I cook a good pasta, but I think my best dishes are probably a pavlova. A wine trifle, where it's not a trifle unless there's a full bottle of wine in it. Tiramisu. But I cook at home. I cook every night. I enjoy that. It gives me something to do. I'm not the world's best cook. I wish I was a better cook. But I just enjoy it and I find it a pastime.
0: Mm-hmm. Tell us about your wife.
1: Nolene's a Victorian. And Nolene, sadly, is a Collingwood supporter. Something that she didn't tell me until after we were married, and I've always argued that it was grounds for annulment. But I met Nolene when I was in the army. She was a nurse. She was from Ballarat in Victoria, and when eventually we came over here to Perth to live, it was like dragging her to another country, and WA was just so different in those days from New South Wales and Sydney, and was like dragging her to the end of the earth. But she loves WA now, and just fitted nicely into the lifestyle. And as a matter of fact, we were in Ballarat a few years ago, and we're driving up the hill out of Ballarat, and she leaned across the car and gave me a kiss on the cheek. And I said, "What was that for?" She said, "For taking me out of here." So I did do some things right in my life, Alan.
0: Oh, lovely story. Talking about cooking and things like that, I think your next choice of music, tenuous link to cooking, but one of my favourite fruits, blueberries. And you wanted Blueberry Hill by Fats Domino.
1: Oh, I just loved this song when I was growing up. It just had a real voice to it. And had a lot of soul to it, and what a great singer he was.

0: Last time I opened up the microphone, Graham, I was saying the phones are ringing. Now the printer is printing. We're getting emails in, one of which has come in from our very own, very popular breakfast announcer, or half-time breakfast announcer, Greg Pierce. Greg and his wife Jen are driving back from Bunbury, saying they're loving the memories and the music. And also another email coming in from a gentleman by the name of Bob. Listening to your great chat with Graham Edwards, could you ask him about his time at the RSL camp at Point Perrin? I met him there, a great man. So can you tell us about your time at the RSL camp at Point Perrin?
1: Well, firstly, g'day to Greg and his wife. I ran into him the other day while we were having a coffee. He still looks as young as ever. The cottage down at Point Perrin was something my father got into as a member of the RSL. He bought a little cottage down there just on Point Perrin, and as an ex-serviceman I was able to join the RSL and join the Rockingham branch of the RSL. We used to go down there and have some fantastic times on that little bit of sand that for years was going to be closed down, but I think the camp is still there today. It was a great place to have a lot of fun with the family, beaches on both sides, a bit of boating, fishing and crabbing. Very happy days, Alan.
0: Indeed they were. Right, let's have a look now. We've spoken about your cooking abilities. Holiday destination. What's your favourite holiday destination?
1: Australia, but when I go overseas, Alan, I love going back to Vietnam now. I've been back 30 or 40 times and I just love the country. But probably my best overseas trip was to the Antarctic. I did that a few years ago, and someone said to me, once you go to the Antarctic, you'll find it ruins every other trip you ever do, and that person was right. I love safaris, mm-hmm. Alan, in the bush in Africa, out of the way of the big holiday resorts, and just getting into the bush with a small safari group, and I just love that. You know, I just love travel, and it certainly broadens your mind. I've travelled to 7 different continents, I don't know how many different cities, but I know this, Alan, whenever I come home, you always step off that plane, you breathe the air of Perth, and you think, gee, it's good to be home.
0: Yeah, I still call Australia home. Fabulous song, that, isn't it?
1: Yeah, it is.
0: And it really summarises.
1: It was a very popular song too, of course.
0: Yes. I'm interested for Vietnam, and I hope I'm not getting too raw here, but it's kind of surprises me a little bit that you enjoy going back there. Can you explain that for our listeners?
1: Alan, I first went back to Vietnam in 1990. It was after we had the Welcome Parade in Sydney in 1987 and the unveiling of the War Memorial in Canberra, dedicated to Vietnam veterans. And I was looking for something. It was just something that wasn't complete in my life. And there was a small group of blokes I heard were going back to Vietnam in 1990, and I decided to throw my lot in with them. And it was quite an eerie trip, Alan, and quite scary initially. And I remember when the plane landed and the doors opened and the first person that came into the plane was an official from Vietnam wearing the old North Vietnamese Army uniform, and that just about freaked me out. But we got down and into the city. It was still developing and still very much impacted by the war. People were still battling, and a lot of the feelings were raw between the north and the south. But Alan, we wanted to go and have an Anzac service at a place we called Long Tan, which was the site of a very big battle that Australians were involved in. And the local Vietnamese community, I found out the night before, didn't really want us there. And we had the Australian ambassador at the time, a fellow by the name of Alan, just his second name just went out of my head, but he asked me to come along to the meeting. We went to the meeting and he spoke, Alan Aliband his name was, sorry, and he spoke and said why we were there. The Vietnamese blokes asked me to speak and I just said, look, this is why we're here not to restart the war but to make friends and to try to move on. And there was one bloke opposite who started an argument, arguing with his friends who were on the local Vietnamese committee, And I thought he was very angry and pointed to us and gestured. And we were asked to leave the meeting. We hadn't had a decision as to whether or not we could have the ANZAC service. And I said to the Australian ambassador, "What was that bloke so angry about?" He said, "Oh no, he wasn't angry at all. He was arguing that his friends, his fellows on that committee, should let the Australians in to have the service." He said, "We've all lost loved ones. We've lost families, brothers, sons, daughters, wives. But that was in the past. These Australians are here to extend the hand of friendship for the good of us and for the good of our children. We should accept them and we should allow them to have that ANZAC service in the morning." It wasn't until later that night, when they deliberated for some time, that they did agree to let us have the service. We went down there the next morning at dawn to the site of the Longtown battle, and this same Vietnamese bloke was there. And he shook hands, and we became very good friends. And he just, that bloke inspired me, because he had the courage to stand up and take a very firm moral position, which was not the same position that his friends had. And he argued that we should be allowed to be there. It just always been an inspiration to me that that fella had the courage to fight against his colleagues and argue for something that wasn't popular. And it's just, as I said, he's been an inspiration to me. And I've gone back 30 or 40 times now, and I found the Vietnamese to be very friendly. And why the hell were ever there fighting is something that I never now comprehend.
0: Do you like Vietnamese food?
1: I do, but I've got to be careful because I've got an allergy to shellfish. So much of their food's got to shrimp or crab or whatever in it. But there's lots of good tucker to be had up there, Alan.
0: Right. Another piece of music, and I don't know if this... perhaps this is not the most appropriate after talking about war, but this is a death song, believe it or not, about Tom Dooley.
1: Oh, yes. One of my old favourites.
0: Tell us...
1: The Vietnam years.
0: Yeah, true. In fact, it was based on a true story in the 19th century in the United States of America.
1: Yes.
0: So yeah. Let's have a listen to the Kingston Trio then.
2: Throughout history, there have been many songs written about the Eternal Triangle. This next one tells the story of a Mr. Grayson, a beautiful woman, condemned man named Tom Dooley. When the sun rises tomorrow, Tom Dooley must hang.

0: Kingston Trio. 20 minutes before 11 o'clock, another email coming in. How good this is. This is gold. Please thank Graham for opening up on his life of music. Can Alan find some more people like him to have on and open up? Yeah, well, it's just a case of trying to track them down. It's not that easy. I have got a few people on my bucket list. Now, speaking about bucket lists, Graham, is there anywhere that you haven't visited that you'd like to visit?
1: Well, Alan, I'd like to go back to the goldfields. I'd like to sort of roam some of those places where I grew up. You know, I'd like to go back out into the rough and the rugged eastern goldfields, and I'd like to spend a month, 5 or 6 weeks, just meandering around there, chasing memories. But, you know, that sort of stuff, sadly, is beyond me, and it's just too hard to do nowadays. I guess my bucket list really is just to stay at home, Alan, in the future.
0: Fair
1: really.
0: Enough.
1: You know, I've travelled a lot. I've experienced most places around the world. If I had one place I'd like to go back to, it might be Bishkek in Kyrgyzstan. Just a beautiful place, but unfortunately my time there was limited and I didn't see a lot of it, but I just thought that was one of the most beautiful places I've ever been to in the world. Perhaps I'd go back there.
0: I think we need to tell our listeners as well that this year is a very special year for you, and it probably does explain some of the reasoning behind your answers, because you turned 80 this year. Congratulations.
1: Jeez, I never thought I'd get there, Alan. I've got to tell you, I never ever in my life once thought I'd reach the age of 80. But, you know, life's good, and you've got to take it as it comes and make the most out of it. And, you know, you've only got one life, and it's a journey you've got to enjoy.
0: That's a very good philosophy, Graham. We'll take a short break. Back with you shortly.
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0: Radio. We're falling a little bit behind in some of your musical choices, Graham. I hope you don't mind chatting.
1: I don't mind having a yarn now and again.
0: Television. Do you watch much television?
1: No, I don't. I watch a fair bit of sport.
0: Sports do you follow?
1: Oh, just anything and everything. Of course, I love Australian rules. And at the moment, I'm well and truly aboard the Dockers, and I hope they can pull it off this year. It'd be fantastic for them and fantastic for Fremantle and for their fans. But, yeah, just anything and everything. But I don't watch a lot of commercial TV. Mm-hmm. Watch the news. That's about it. My wife's got a few favourite shows she likes, and, you know, I get sucked into watching then sometimes.
0: So what made you go

0: into politics?
1: Alan, when I came home, I was determined to get involved in the community. I didn't want my kids to think that their dad was a cripple. I got involved in a local footy club, the PNC, and one thing and another. And I found myself thrust forward to stand for as a local councillor for the city of Stirling. And we had a few issues locally. And I was elected to the city of Stirling in about 18. I had no intention of ever going into politics. But I was approached one day by a bloke to get involved and to stand for an upper house seat in the Legislative Council in the northern suburbs. And I went home and spoke to Nolan and had a bit of a natter about a bit of a yarn, a bit of something. I thought, oh, bugger, I'm going to throw my hat into the ring. Not really expecting to get elected, but I did, Alan. And as it turned out, I had 14 years in the state parliament. I got out of that. I figured that was long enough. And I knocked around for about 12 months, went and did some work as a volunteer for a mob called Wheelchairs for Kids up in the northern suburbs, did other stuff. And then eventually I started to have an interest in federal politics because of some of the things that were happening, some of the ways that Australia was starting to lean, and I didn't like that. I was approached by a few friends, mainly Vietnamese, who said, look, what's happening to Australia? Our kids are getting bullied at school. They're scared to go. There's a lot of racism happening, and it's really worrying us. And I started to pay a bit more attention, and eventually I thought, I'd bugger it. I don't like this. I don't like the way Australia's going. So I decided to stand for the federal seat of Cowan in the northern suburbs and worked very hard and won that seat and spent 9 years in the federal parliament. Now I'm very happy to be away from it.
0: Let's have another song from you. This one is from Roy Orbison, an absolute classic, In Dreams.
1: I love it. One of my favourite songs.
0: Okay, let's have a listen to it.
2: A candy-coloured clown they call the Sandman tiptoes to my room every night just to sprinkle stuff.

0: In Dreams from Roy Orbison, and to a degree it kind of leads me into my next question to you, Graham. We talked about politics, and we talked off air just as you arrived. I came up with the theory that a lot of people enter politics with a lot of ideals and a lot of dreams, but they find when they get into politics that they're kind of beaten down a little bit by the party machine. Did you find that?
1: Yes, I mean, that's the truth of it. And if you go into Parliament, state or federal, as part of a Labor Party or Liberal Party, then you are basically locked into their policies. But Alan, there's lots of room within the party to argue those issues, and I certainly had a lot of arguments with some of our policies. I would never, ever vote against my conscience, but I was pretty happy to follow most of the policies that we had, both state and federal. And, you know, some I argued against. Well, you lost those, but you still supported the majority decision. But I know this, Alan, that the two-party system in Australia has served Australia well. We are one of the best democracies, one of the fairest democracies in the world, and Australia is undoubtedly one of the greatest countries to live. And you can complain and whinge as much as you like about politicians, but our political system has served us well in the past, and I'm sure it will continue into the future.
0: Okay, we're going to take another break, and we're going to come out of it with a piece of music. I'm on Fire, Bruce Springsteen. Interesting choice once again. Any stories behind why you chose that piece of music?
1: I love the boss, and my daughters first introduced me to him, but this is a song I like, and I just thought, well, this would be a good song to have at my funeral.
0: Wow.
1: Not really.
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0: Bruce Springsteen, Graham, he's very much loved by the American veterans, isn't he?
1: Oh, he's very much, and he's you know, got a great following in America. And I first got introduced to him through both of my daughters, who thought he was just absolutely fantastic.
0: Mm, and he picks up arms via song for the working man as well.
1: He does, and that was the other thing, of course. He represents the vision of the working man, which is what I liked about him as well.
0: Mm. Well, we touched a little bit earlier on about the fact that you've turned 80 this year, and you've also done, apart from that life milestone, you've done something else that's a little bit more physical, shall we say. There's a physical outcome to it. You've written your memoir.
1: Well, I did, Alan, and I just started off mainly for my family, and it took me about 10 years to do. Some of it was a bit hard to write, and I'd do a bit and then I'd walk away for a couple of years and come back and do a bit more. But eventually I finished, and it's a book called Stone and the Bloody Crows, which was a phrase I heard often from my father when I was a young bloke. Stone the Bloody Crows, son, what have you done now? And it was for the family, but a few people found out about it and read it and said, look, you've got to send this a bit wider. So I do a bit of volunteer work. I'm patron of Wheelchairs for Kids up in the northern suburbs, and it's a wonderful, wonderful charity. They make wheelchairs, and they've sent about 70,000 wheelchairs to about 100 different countries overseas. And these wheelchairs have gone to kids who've been victims of mines in places like Cambodia, Vietnam, Laos, Gaza, and they make such a difference to the lives of young people and their families, and in some places, whole communities. So I support them. The book's gone to them, and when any books that sell, the profits will go all directly to Wheelchairs for Kids. If anyone's interested in the book, Stone and the Bloody Crows, I'm going to present you with one, Alan. They can get on to Wheelchairs for Kids, or I think they can phone them on 94093633, or just Google Wheelchairs for Kids, a wonderful organisation, and they do fantastic work around the world.
0: I might be able to put that up on Curtin Radio Facebook if anybody needs that phone
1: fantastic
0: number.
1: Fantastic, that'd be appreciated, don't
0: yeah, we? Yeah, sure. Well, we're getting close to the end, but I've still got a little bit of time. Have you got any hobbies or interests that we haven't touched on in this interview?
1: No, not really, Alan.
0: Do you collect anything?
1: I like fishing, but I'm finding it a bit hard to do these days. And places for somewhere to fish for someone in a wheelchair, they're a bit few and far between. I'm patron of an organisation called Fishability, and they do great work for kids with disabilities. So I get out with them now and again, but I'm just enjoying life and doing very little else.
0: Graham, as we've heard from a few of our listeners, you are a figurehead, an inspiration to a lot of people, particularly Vietnam vets and those with disability. Who do you admire?
1: Who do I admire? I admire people who've got moral courage. Moral courage the same as that bloke I met in Vietnam, who fought for us to be allowed to have our service on Anzac Day. I just admire people who stand up for the things that they believe in, people who have moral courage. I've seen lots of physical courage, I saw it in Vietnam, but moral courage is something that's a bit rare, and I just really admire people who've got the courage to stand up for their community, stand up in the face of an unpopular view and argue for what's good and what's right.
0: That's a terrific way to end this morning's interview. Graham, I'd like to thank you very much indeed for coming in, making yourself available. A reminder about the memoir, Stone the Bloody Crows, available through Wheelchairs for Kids. And it's been an absolute pleasure and an honour to be able to interview and share some of your personal life with our listeners.
1: Thanks, Alan. It's been an ideal morning for me to come in and meet you and to have a yarn to you face for face. I love your music. I love Curtin Radio. And I love your show in particular. And thanks very much for all you do for our listeners.
0: Tell us about your final musical choice, The Animals, a song that was literally an anthem in Vietnam, wasn't it?
1: Well, truly an anthem, and it's a song that I often play through my head, and so true. We've got to get out of this place.
0: Graham,
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Curtain Radio, it's 3 minutes after 11. Cloudy today, slight chance of a shower in the southwest, a near zero chance elsewhere. Northwesterly winds tending westerly in the middle of the day, then becoming light in the evening. Forecast maximum of 21. UV index predicted to reach 7. That's a high reading till about 10 past 3 this afternoon. Tomorrow, a partly cloudy day, the chance of morning fog about the hills. After an overnight low tonight of 10, we can expect a maximum of 24. Tuesday, partly cloudy and 27. Wednesday, sunny and 30. Current city temperature is 20, humidity 48%, winds from the west 9 kilometres an hour. On Rottnest, it's 19, and in Mandurah, also 19, with the barometer on 1,022 hectopascals.

Getting underway once again with some more music, some fabulous music from Joni Summers and Johnny Get Angry. Do you love finding a bargain? Get rummaging at Yokein Bowling Club's car boot sale. It's on Sunday the 20th, that's next Sunday, from 7:30 in the morning. Crafts, clothes, jams, pickles and plenty more, plus coffee and a sausage sizzle. It's all happening at 10 Wordsworth Avenue in Yokein.

0: Folk rock group from California, We Five, and You Were On My Mind. 9 minutes after 11, a little bit of correspondence we need to get through. Firstly, need to thank Kerry and Frank of Southlake for sending through a card for me. Thank you very much, Kerry and Frank. Lovely to hear from yourselves. I know you're great Curtain Radio listeners. And good morning to Gloria of Maddington. Thank you very much for your kind thoughts, Gloria. We also had an email from Pamela. Enjoyed listening to Graham's Journey of Life. And she shed a tear over old Shep as well. And she says, thank you, Graham. I know he's listening as he's driving home. Thank you, Graham, for your service to Australia. And that one coming from Pamela. Thank you so much, Pamela. In just a few moments' time, one from the West, courtesy of the Valentines, and we'd like to say hello to Rob of Gosnells. So, Rob, thank you very much for your call as well. The Valentines in just a few moments.
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They formed here in Perth in 1967, the Valentines, Peculiar Hole in the Sky. At 13 minutes after 11, time for us to move on and take a look at the number one songs from this day in 1971. And in the United States of America, number one for the first of 3 weeks was Donny Osmond. Now, which year was it again?

Donny Osmond with his successful revival of Go Away, Little Girl. In the United Kingdom, Diana Ross was number one with a song entitled I'm Still Waiting. Interesting story how it got to be number one. Tony Blackburn was a very popular disc jockey on Britain's Radio 1 that broadcast nationally right across the UK. And apparently Tony Blackburn took a liking to the song I'm Still Waiting. And he contacted the record label, Motown, I think it was through EMI at that stage in the UK, and said, look, I'm making my record of the week if you release it as a single. So they released it as a single. He made it his record of the week, and it went all the way to number one for, and this particular week, it was the fourth and final week. Diana Ross.

I'm still waiting from Diana Ross. In the introduction, we were talking about British disc jockey Tony Blackburn, prompted a phone call from Connie of Innaloo, says she's just received a photograph of Tony Blackburn and he's still going strong. He is indeed, in fact, on Saturday mornings on BBC Radio 2. He presents a programme called Sounds of the 60s, and I think he might do some other disc jockey work at other times of the week, possibly on another radio station. Anyway, that's by the by. We need to get on to Perth's number one song on this day in 1971 for the fourth of 5 weeks. Jerry Munro reviving It's a Sin to Tell a Lie.

0: Earth's number one song on this day in 1971. I'd like to acknowledge Julie of Hillary's. Thoroughly enjoyed the interview with Graham. Such an amazing and humble man. And thanks for the interview. Thank you so much, Julie, for your email. Very much appreciated. It's 23 after 11 o'clock.
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Been quite a few versions of that song over the years. This morning we heard from Manfred Mann with Hi Lily, Hi Lo. I'd like to bid a very good morning to Peter of East Victoria Park. Peter, thank you for your patience. It's been a fairly hectic morning. I hope you can appreciate that fact. Peter would like to say hello to Ben and Charlie, good friends of his, and to put their names to a nice song. Well, this is a nice song. In fact, it says so in the title. It's nice to be out in the morning.

Hello, and so it's nice to be out in the morning. Next up for you, we have, firstly, I just need to acknowledge another email that's come in from Hillary. And Hillary has very much enjoyed the program and very much enjoyed hearing Graham as well with his comments. And she says, could we thank him, please? He might be home by now, but he says he listens to Curtin all the time. So, Graham, thank you very much from Hillary for your contribution this morning. With the theme from the 1970s American television series, The Rockford Files, starred James Garner as private investigator Jim Rockford.

1970s television memories, courtesy of the theme from The Rockford Files, performed by Mike Post. Spring has sprung in the hills. Rolling Stone markets are back on Sunday the 20th at Cross Park, with up to 100 stalls, live music, 20 food trucks, farm animals, face painting, a bouncy castle, and much more. Bring the family. It's on between 10 and 3 in the afternoon. And main roads have told us there's been a breakdown on the Kwinana Freeway southbound just after South Terrace. Watch out for that one, please.

0: The wonderful vocal harmonies and terrific instrumentation of the Little River Band with Happy Anniversary. Also in there we heard from McGuinness Flint, two former members of, Tom McGuinness, we heard a little bit earlier on with Manfred Mann, former member of Manfred Mann, Tom McGuinness, Huey Flint, a former member of John Mayall's Blues Breakers. Malton Barley Blues was their offering for us this morning. Just like to catch up with a few more bits of communication that we've received here at the station. Firstly, from Neil of Girraween, thoroughly enjoyed the interview this morning. Thank you so much, Neil. Of course, I couldn't have done it without Graham and his wonderful input. What a terrific man he is. Tony and Denise also thank us for the interview and say hello. Thank you very much. And an email has come in from Patty, who is a Curtain Radio member, 20,006. So thank you so much, Patty, for your support. And she too very much enjoyed the interview, and even including Old Shep. It is a bit of a tearjerker, that one, isn't it? It's 17, because the clock's just ticked over, 17 away from midday, and Danica Lamb is on her way in to take over at midday, taking you through until 3 this afternoon.
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couple of great Aussie tracks for us from the 60s, Run, Run, Run from the Flying Circus and Easy As Can Be from the Easy Beats. 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That's as easy as can be. It really is. We'd like to hear from you. We'd like to know what you like and perhaps even what you dislike about Curtain Radio. And certainly in terms of the music, it will help guide us play more of your favourites in the weeks, months and years to come. So if you haven't done so already, please go to our website and you'll see a little bar there about filling in our survey. Very easy to do, only take you about 5 minutes or so, and we'd love to hear from you. From the Vault, another one of those fabulous Carole King and Jerry Goffin compositions that was on the Perth charts, Wintertime, 1962. Here's Bobby V.

0: Sharing You from Bobby V. Looking at the time, I see it's 8 minutes away from midday. Almost time for me to sign off. A further reminder that Danica Lamb will be in with you between midday and three. Don Dryden between three and six.
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5: This has got to be the saddest day of my life. I called you here today for a bit of bad news. I won't be able to see you anymore because of my obligations and the ties that you have. We've been meeting here every day. And since this is our last day together, I want to hold you just one more time. When you turn and walk away, don't look back. I want to remember you just like this. Let's just kiss and say goodbye.

The Manhattans with Kiss and Say Goodbye. Well, I need to say goodbye to you. I'm not entirely sure that I'm going to kiss you, but we'll leave that one for today, shall we? It's been a pleasure being here with you this morning, and once again, my thanks to Graham Edwards for an absolutely terrific interview. What a fabulous gentleman he is, and what a wonderful life story he shared with us this morning. Also, big thank you in the producer's booth to Annette. She's been kept very, very busy. Thanks to your phone calls, emails, and so much more. Thank you very much, Annette. I'll head off now, leave you with Mark Holden.

It's 4 minutes past 12. You're listening to Curtain Radio. Danica Lamb with you for this lovely Sunday spring afternoon. I'm going to be playing you some favourites until 3 this afternoon. Some Turtles, some Petula Clark and some Bill Withers. And I've got Tonya in the producer's seat, so give us a call and you can put your name to our music. For now, though, it's some Fleetwood Mac.

0: The sound of the 70s here on Curtain Radio, the Bee Gees with If I Can't Have You. And you're going to have me and Tonya here on Curtain Radio until at least 3 o'clock this afternoon. We've got some 70s and some 80s disco tracks by design coming up for you. Stay tuned.
1: Do you, or does someone you know, suffer from migraines? 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If you would like more information, please email calmstudy@curtin.edu.au.

You're listening to Curtin Radio. That was Little Eva from 1962. We're on the locomotion and we are on a train of good music this afternoon. We've got the weather coming up in about 15 minutes, but first, Kurt in Beaconsfield has given us a call on 9484 1927 and put his name to our music. Kurt, I've got you and you've got it just like Roy Orbison. I think you're going to enjoy this one.

0: 22 minutes here, past 12, I should add, here on Curtain Radio. That was T-Rex. And if you like to boogie, you can dance away your blues at the Southern River Progress Hall. The local Progress Association holds friendly dance evenings twice a month in Gosnells. 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

girls. 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And have we got news?

From 1983, it's Raining Men, a personal favourite, and what a perfect segue for a check-in to the weather. It is currently 20 degrees in Perth, a beautiful spring day. Tomorrow we can expect another lovely day with a maximum of 24, Tuesday warming up to a high of 27, and Wednesday all the way up to 30 degrees. So no need for an umbrella just yet, but we're going to keep you dancing now with some Bob Dylan.

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It is 35 minutes past 12 and you can put your name to our music here on Curtain. Give us a call on 94841927. Maybe I can tickle your fancy with some Alicia Bridges, some ABBA, or maybe even Another Day in Paradise with Phil Collins. But for now, Fabian in Armidale has given us a call on 94841927 looking to put his name to a track. On your way to Bullsbrook today, Fabian. I don't know if this song is appropriate. I don't think you can sail from Armidale to Bullsbrook, but you could have been a sailor with Peter Allen.

0: Buffy St. Marie here on Curtain Radio. It's 18 minutes to one, and I'll have a personal favourite from the Turtles coming up for you in just a few minutes.
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0: The sound of the 60s here on Curtain Radio. Hopefully that one also got you dancing at home or in the car, whichever way you're spending this lovely sunny Sunday. And I've got some Elton John for you in just a minute or two.
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0: Almost 1 o'clock here on Curtain Radio. Gosh, there's nothing like a good saxophone solo, is there? That was Alicia Bridges, loving the nightlife and loving the afternoon Sunday life here on Curtain Radio. Now it's time for some Cilla Black.
1: Anyone who ever loved could look at me and know that I love you. Anyone who ever dreamed could look at me

That was Van Morrison, and this is your Curtain Radio. It is 4 minutes past one on this lovely Sunday, and thank you to Irina in Como, who's called in on 94841927, one of our long-time, very valued volunteers here, Irina, and she's put her name to the jewel in the crown of any show hosted by me. It is the Ava Double, sending our love to Irina this afternoon. Enjoy.

0: the 1974 Eurovision winner there, Waterloo from ABBA. Now, I wonder if they would have won if Australia was allowed in Eurovision all the way back then. I suppose we'll never know. I've got some easy beats for you after this break.
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quarter past one. You're listening to Radio A Lifetime of Music, and Robbo in Carramar has called in on 94841927, enjoying the elderberry wine from Elton John, reminding him of when Elton performed at the Wacker 53 years ago. He was dressed in a crocodile suit and sung all of his other hits. Well, thank you for calling in, Robbo. I was wondering what to wear to work tomorrow with the weather, and I think a crocodile suit has inspired me, so I'll have a few to pick from, but I think it'll set me up well for the 24 degree weather. And now we've got some Shirley Bassey to keep you dancing.

0: The sound of the 70s here on Curtain Radio. Bill Withers there. It's 20 minutes past one. And here's a day out that's naturally good fun. The Trillion Trees Open Day is September 19th in Hazelmere. 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

I can Tina Turner. Here on Curtain Radio, it is 1:30 on this lovely Sunday, and there has been a crash on Kwinana Freeway southbound after Thomas Road in Casuarina. Traffic is very heavy on approach, so please proceed with caution. That again, a crash on Kwinana Freeway southbound after Thomas Road in Casuarina. Try to hopefully find a way around if you're in the area. If not, I've still got some good music for you if you're stuck in the traffic. It is Queen, You're My Best Friend.

The Carpenters here on Curtin Radio. It is 24 minutes to 2 and a lovely 20 degrees in Perth this afternoon. And you can put your name to our music by giving us a call on 9484 1927. Tanya's in the producer's chair taking your calls, and I've got some powerhouse ladies of the 60s coming up. I've got the Velvets, I've butchered that, and Dusty Springfield. So you can put your name to our music. And Jenny in Kalamunda has done just that. Called in on 9484 1927. Here is some Sly and the Family Stone.

0: An Australian classic there, The Seekers, here on Curtain Radio, a lifetime of music. And I'll have some Supertramp and Fifth Dimension to keep you dancing after this break.
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0: A lifetime of music wouldn't be complete without some Fifth Dimension, definitely on the dancing soundtrack. And I'm going to have some Johnny Rivers for you in just a few minutes.
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Almost 2 o'clock here on Curtain Radio. That was Johnny Rivers. Danica Lamb with you for the next hour or so. And I think we've got some lovely wandering weather. This song for Connie in Innaloo from James Taylor.

Another day in paradise, listening to Curtain Radio here in Perth, where it's a lovely 20 degrees outside. And thank you to Jenny in Kalamanda, who's called in on 94841927, putting her name to our music. Here is some Everly Brothers for Jenny.

From the 1960s, you're listening to Curtain Radio, The Drifters There, A Lifetime of Music. And thank you to Marie in Canning Vale, enjoying the music this afternoon. Thank you so much for calling in on 94841927, Marie. I think we've got some 80s dancing to do with the Pretenders.

0: 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It's 16 minutes past two, and if you play your cards right, you can make some new friends. Willerton Bridge Club welcomes experienced players and complete beginners to this fascinating game. 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

0: Gosh, what a talent. Dusty Springfield there. It's 24 minutes past two. You're listening to Curtain Radio. And thank you to Frank and Kerry in Southlake who have called in on 94841927, enjoying the music today. Thank you very much, Frank and Kerry. It's 50 years strong here on Curtain Radio and at least another 35 minutes strong for my program this afternoon. I'm going to have some spinners for you in just a moment.
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The sun certainly turned on here in Perth this afternoon. It's 33 minutes past three and it is 19 degrees today. A little bit cloudy, but we can see the sun sparkling through. And thank you to Chris in City Beach, who's called in on 94841927, dancing along to today's show. That's always the intent here. It's a bit of a workout after 3 hours of dancing in the studio, but we're going to do just that until 3 o'clock. Here's some Bob Lind.

0: 20 minutes to three. You're listening to Curtain Radio. Two big weights of the 60s there, the Supremes and the Temptations. I'm going to have another big name, some Olivia Newton-John for you in just a moment.
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0: from the dance floor of the 70s, the Hughes Corporation there, rocking the boat, and we're going to row all the way through to 3 o'clock here on Curtin Radio with some Casey and the Sunshine Band in just a moment.
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Casey and the Sunshine Band, please don't go. Unfortunately, we do have to go. It's almost 3 o'clock and Don is here in the building taking you from 3 till 6 today. Thank you so much to Alan in Kudanup, who's called in on 94841927, provided some lovely feedback. Thank you, Alan. I hoped I kept you dancing. And thank you very much for Tonya in the producer's chair rather this afternoon. Thank you very much for being with me. I'm now going to leave you with some Doobie Brothers.

Hi, Don Dryden back with you, and I've got another 3 hours of Sunday Gold right through until 6 o'clock, so I hope we can be part of your Sunday afternoon. And a big thank you to Danica Lamb, and top program. Thank you, Danica, and also thank you, Tonya. Cheryl L. with me this afternoon, and if you'd like to say hello to Cheryl, you can do that on 9484 1927, or you can send an email to studio@curtainfm.com.au. And two greats getting us underway, the Beach Boys, Do You Want to Dance? And Glen Campbell and those dreams of the everyday housewife. On Curtain FM, it's 3:05 already. Let's keep the music coming. Linda Ronstadt.

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Tony Pantano, he was the king of cabaret at one stage here in Australia. Great song of his from 1972, Tonight. And Linda Ronstadt, You're No Good, You're No Good. 12 past 3, Sunday afternoon, 19.5 degrees in Perth and just about 19 degrees in Mandurah. A minimum this morning, in fact it was last night, 6 minutes after 10 last night, and minimum 11.1 degrees, 21 degrees, our top just after 1 this afternoon. Partly cloudy for the rest of today, partly cloudy tomorrow, and the Bureau is suggesting a temperature range of 10 to 24 degrees. There's a very, very slight chance of rain, but I don't think it'll worry us too much. Tuesday, mostly sunny, warming up, 27 degrees. Wednesday, sunny, 30 degrees. And at this stage, Thursday looks like being a 27-degree day with a possible shower.

0: They're the Shadows and Kon-Tiki. After the Beatles and great rock and roll, Dizzy, Miss Lizzy 317. This is Charlie Rich and his Elusive Dreams.
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Then I heard of work in Nashville, but we didn't

0: Super song, super version by Charlie Rich, My Elusive Dreams. Been a breakdown on the Tonkin Highway southbound exit to Collier Link in Bayswater. Left emergency lane has been closed by incident response and towing services are on site. No traffic delays at the moment, but take care. Proceed with caution if you're in the area of that breakdown. The Tonkin Highway southbound exit to Collier Link in Bayswater. Left emergency lane closed by incident response. Stephanie Mills with a great song in a moment.
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0: Pointer Sisters letting us know that they're so excited. And the New Yorker Stephanie Mills, and she never knew love like this before. 29 away from 4, Don Dryden with great music memories here on Perth's 100.1. And spring is blooming in Mandurah. The Mandurah District's Orchid Club Spring Show is coming up. 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
1: Together again.

Engelbert and one of his gems from 1968, I'm a Better Man for Having Loved You. And Ray Charles, one of his great songs there. The Ray Charles song, Together Again. On Curtin FM, it's 23 away from 4 o'clock here on Perth's 100.1. Football on today, it's the WAFL preliminary final. It's happening at Revo Fitness Oval, and second quarter score. Claremont with a pretty good lead. Claremont 5-6-36 to East Perth 2-4-16. So Claremont with a 20-point lead. And I think it's half-time in the preliminary final of the Waffle. Well, having a birthday today, or having turned being 70 today, is Joan Elise Sledge. Now, we know better as Joni Sledge. She was a singer, songwriter and music producer. Came to fame in the 70s as a member of the family vocal group Sister Sledge. And they were one of the highest-selling female groups of the 70s. And Joni is the third of five daughters. She was born in Philadelphia in Pennsylvania on the 13th of September 1956. So she would be 70 today, but unfortunately 60 years of age when she passed away in 2017. Sister Sledge, one of the great-selling female groups of the 70s, and this was one of their big songs. This is He's the Greatest Dancer.

That's Sister Sledge, and He's the Greatest Dancer. And that came from their third album that came out in February of 1979. And the album was simply titled, We Are Family, Sister Sledge. And today would have been the 70th birthday of Joni Sledge. She was the third sister in the group. And she was born in Philadelphia, in Pennsylvania, on the 13th of September 1956. But unfortunately,

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0: Friends of Distinction and their big song from 1970, Love Will Let Me Be Lonely. 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

The Castles and We Can Fly, and the Everly Brothers taking us to Bowling Green. 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Here's Elton and the Honky Cat.

Honky Cat, Get Back. Elton John here on Curtain Radio. Partly cloudy for the rest of today. Partly cloudy tomorrow. Down to 10 overnight and a top of 24 degrees for Monday. Little warmer on Tuesday, mostly sunny, 13 to 27. Wednesday, positively hot, minimum of 16 and a top of 30 degrees. Then things start to change on Thursday. A possible shower with a top of 27 degrees. Then it's cooler on Friday, showers 23 degrees. And at this stage, Saturday looks like it might be a little damp as well. A possible shower and 20 degrees. 19 in Perth, it's 18 in Mandurah, and it's 20 in Pearce.

It's Bob Welch singing about his sentimental lady at 4 past 4. And there's been a breakdown the Mitchell Freeway southbound entrance from Hay Street in the Perth CBD. Left lane has been closed by incident response. Motorists are outside the vehicle, so take care. Traffic is flowing, but if you're in the area, please be cautious. The breakdown, the Mitchell Freeway southbound entrance from Hay Street in the Perth CBD. And the left lane is closed by incident response.

0: Gary Puckett and the Union Gap and the big production there on Lady Willpower. Big song for them in 1968. And Rick Nelson from a little earlier, the song for you. And it's 4:09. An update from the WAFL preliminary final happening at Claremont Oval at the moment. Royals have hit the front. East Perth 6-7-43, Claremont 5-9-39. So a 4-point lead to the Royals during the third quarter.
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0: Pilot and their 1975 Magic. And before Pilot, Ringo and the Photograph. And it was 61 years ago today that Ringo's first wife, Maureen, gave birth to their son. The son, Zach Richard Starkey, happened in London. And Zach Starkey would go on to be a drummer. And he performed with Ringo Starr and his all-star band, The Who and the Spencer Tovis Group. Zach Starkey, son of Ringo and Maureen, is 61 today. Amazing.
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0: 1965, and the Four Tops brought that song to our attention. The same old song. A couple of years later, Ray Brown, minus the whispers, had success with it here in Australia. Big song for them. The same old song. 4:20 Sunday afternoon. Don Dryden, Bobby Goldsboro coming up in a moment, and the history of rock and roll at 4:30.
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Wow, nice one. Like that one, that's Bobby Goldsborough. And hello, summertime. Well, not quite just yet, but we do have a warm day coming our way. We're getting up to 30 degrees on Wednesday. Sunny day, top of 30 for Wednesday, minimum of 16. 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

0: That's 10cc, and I'm not in love. And Phil Collins, give me one more night. 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
1: Take one gospel singer, one photographer, one opera singer, and two beauty queens. 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A Grammy-winning group. 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
0: And the History of Rock and Roll brought to us by the members of Curtain Radio. 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
1: The Fifth Dimension's biggest hit of 1972 featured your lead vocal, right, Marilyn McCoo?
2: Right. It's written by Tony McCauley, an English writer who's had a great deal of success over here in the States. I think my interest in music and in harmony started in the fourth grade, and a teacher of mine saw that I had an ear for harmony, and I was just so thrilled that then I had to show her, yes, I do have that ability.
1: Over time, Marilyn McCoo emerged as the lead singer of the Fifth Dimension. Had she ever thought of going solo?
2: Well, I thought about it in the very beginning, after we had been together about 7 months, and I had said I'd never sing in a group again.
1: What about her husband, Billy Davis?
3: Sure, there have been times when you get very frustrated with different things that go on, you know, and then you think about it and you say, what's behind that other wall back there? You don't really know until you tackle it, you know. But we talked about being man and wife, and it's saying, you know, said if we ever did have to, just something was to happen, we would go on and do our thing together.
1: And that's exactly what they did. Billy and Marilyn left the group in 1975, and 1 year later won a Grammy with this.
2: I don't think there's the enjoyment in music that there once was. I think that so many people are in the business now for the money that they can make, rather than because they love making music. And I think that the drive out there is to make as much as they possibly can, because next year maybe you will fall off and nobody will have heard of you again. I think in our case, we love what we're doing so much, and maybe that explains the reason for our longevity.
1: Marilyn McCoo and Billy Davis, recalling the Fifth Dimension and their days as a chart-topping duo. I'm Gary Thoreau for the History of Rock and Roll.

Fifth Dimension, last night, I didn't get to sleep at all. The Fifth Dimension, part of our lifetime of music and part of the history of rock and roll. And Gary Thoreau back again next Sunday afternoon at 4:30 with another edition of the history of rock and roll. And a big hello to Cheryl Kay. Nice to be with you on this delightful Sunday afternoon. And Cheryl, good to know that you're keeping occupied away from here. Here's Donovan and the Colours.

0: The Scottish-born Folky Donovan, 1965 hit song of Colours, and it's 20 away from 5. Well, full time in the WAFL preliminary final between Claremont and East Perth, and Claremont have run out winners by 8 points. Claremont 8-10-58 to East Perth 7-8-50. So it's good night for East Perth, and Claremont off to the grand final against Peel Thunder.
1: It all begins when the lights go down. 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

0: Three Dog Night. And they had so many great songs. That was one of them, Mama Told Me Not to Come. And Roy Orbison from 1964 or thereabouts, and Right Away. It's 11 to 5. It's Don Dryden playing the great music memories here on Perth's 100.1. We're turning 50 this year. Esther Phillips, Peter and Gordon, Ronnie Burns are all not very far away here on Curtin Radio.
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Esther Phillips, and she had a long and illustrious career. She started in the 50s as a little Esther, and then later sang all sorts of songs, country, pop, jazz, blues, and soul. And she even moved into disco in 1975 with her version of What a Difference a Day Makes. And Esther Phillips, another one who left us way, way too early. She was just 48 when she passed away in 1984. Peter and Gordon and Ronnie Burns.

0: you.
1: Some great Oz gold there from Ronnie Burns and True True Lovin' at Peter and Gordon, Nobody I Know. Well, the Bureau suggested a top today of 21 degrees. We got there bang on 21 degrees at 8 minutes after one this afternoon. Little unusual, our minimum, 11.1, happened last night, happened just after 10 o'clock last night. In Perth at the moment, it's 18.9 degrees, 15.6 in Mandurah, and in Bickley, a little cooler, it's 15.3. Tomorrow, a partly cloudy day, down to 10 degrees overnight, 24, and a partly cloudy day for Monday, the 14th of September. Tuesday, mostly sunny, and it's warming up, 27 degrees. Positively hot on Wednesday, sunny day, 30 degrees. Thursday at this stage looks like being a 27-degree day with some possible showers. Showers are predicted for Friday, 23 degrees. And at this stage, next Saturday, looks like we might have a shower or two and a top of 20.

The Eagles giving out some good advice there. Take it easy. And Neil Diamond's porcupine pie. Not sure about that. I think I might rather have a meat pie. 6 past 5, Don Dryden, Curtain Radio, and from 1967, from the James Bond movie, here's Nancy Sinatra.

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No mistaking Joe Cocker there, and he was feeling all right back in 1969. And Nancy Sinatra with the 1967 James Bond theme, written by Leslie Bricusse and John Barry. You Only Live Twice at 14 past five. Here's a song that Scott English co-wrote in 1971. Big for him. And two or three years later, Barry Manilow got hold of it and changed the name, called it Mandy. This is the original one. This is Brandy.

0: That's Climax and Precious and Few. That's Scott English with Brandy. Here on Curtin FM 100.1, it's 5:20. And coming up in a moment, we take you back to the 50s. In fact, we're taking you back to 1956 and two gems from that year. Roadworks happening tonight. Stevenson Avenue will be closed southbound between Cedric Street and Mitchell Freeway in Innaloo. It's happening nightly through until this coming Friday the 18th. So it's happening from 7 o'clock until 5 each morning. So detours are in place via Cedric Street and Carronup Road. So plan ahead to avoid delays. That roadworks happening during the night from tonight through until Friday. At Stevenson Avenue closed southbound between Cedric Street and Mitchell Freeway in Innaloo.
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5:30 and it's birthday time, and it's the 13th of September, and if it's your very special day today, many happy returns to you from all of us here at Curtin Radio. Now, a number of our members are having birthdays today, so we say happy birthday to Vern Sharp in Gwella. Ian Stannard in Stirling, it's your birthday, as it is for Don Bull in Balga. Mary Broughton in Cloverdale celebrating, along with Karen Rourke in Bull Creek. Murray Douglas in Wembley. Gino Carlino in Forestfield, you're having a special birthday today. Rob Rattray in Wondowie, happy birthday. Trevor Dixon in Wattleup. And Matthew Proctor in Leeming. So to Vern and Ian, Don and Mary, Karen, Murray, Gino, Rob, Trevor and Matthew, happy birthday. 13th of September is your very special day and you're born under the star sign of Virgo. And this year, the 13th of September, the 256th day of the year, and there are 109 days to go.

Also having a birthday today is Peter Paul Cetera, and he was born in Chicago, Illinois, on the 13th September 1944. So Peter Cetera is 82 today. Singer, songwriter, bass guitarist, and producer, and best known for being one of the original members of Chicago. And he's also had a successful solo career. And as a solo artist, Peter Cetera has scored 5 top 40 singles, including 2 that reached number 1 on Billboard's Hot 100 chart. So Peter Cetera joined Chicago in late 1967, and he retired. His last live performance was in November 2018. And the band Chicago, originally known as The Big Thing, they became Chicago. In fact, they became the Chicago Transit Authority. That was their first record in April of 1969, the Chicago Transit Authority, a double album. And the band's name was changed, shortened to Chicago, when the actual Chicago Transit Authority threatened legal action after that album came out. And it sold over 1 million copies by 1970. Chicago, brass, big bold brass, and they had so many wonderful hit songs, including this one.

Chicago, big song from 1976, If You Leave Me Now. And that was Peter Cetera's major singing and songwriting accomplishment in 1976, their first worldwide number one song, If You Leave Me Now. And Peter Cetera followed it up with his next composition in 1977, Baby, What a Big Surprise, also a major hit. And it cemented Chicago's status in the late 70s as a ballad band. Peter Paul Cetera, he was born in Chicago, Illinois, on this day in 1944, and he is turning 82 today. He departed Chicago in 1985, some disagreement amongst the band and the management about whether he could combine membership of Chicago and his solo career. So he departed from Chicago, and in 1985, he departed. He then followed up with an album and a great song, Solo.

0: Peter Cetera. And in July of 1985, he departed Chicago. The following year, had success with his first single, The Glory of Love. And The Glory of Love, the theme to the movie, The Karate Kid Part 2. Worldwide hit and a super big hit in the US, hitting number one during 1986. Peter Cetera, our birthday boy, Peter Paul Cetera. And he was born on the 13th of September 1944, 82 years ago in Chicago, Illinois.
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0: They're the Association and Cherish and the Mamas and Papas. Dream a little dream. It's 10 away from 6. Carl's album program coming up at 6 o'clock. Well, two big AFL games over the last couple of nights as we head towards the grand final on the 26th of September. Friday night, the Dockers emerged as 14-point winners over Geelong. It was an exciting game, perhaps too exciting if you're a Dockers fan like I am. Fremantle 18-12, 120 to Geelong 16-10, 106. So a 14-point margin to the Dockers. And last night in Brisbane too good for Adelaide. The Lions 21-18, 144. Defeat of the Crows 13-13, 91. A 53-point margin. So it's goodbye to Geelong. And goodbye to Adelaide. And next week, two preliminary finals. Friday night, the Sydney Swans and Fremantle. And Saturday afternoon, Hawthorn and the Brisbane Lions. 21 our top today. And in Perth at the moment, it's 18, almost 16 in Mandurah. Warming up a little over the next few days. Tomorrow, a partly cloudy day, 24 degrees, the estimated top. Tuesday, mostly sunny, 27. And then Wednesday, a sunny day with a top of 30. Possible showers on Thursday, 27. Showers definitely happening on Friday, 23 degrees, and a possible shower on Saturday and 20. So it's 18 in Perth, 16.5 in Jandakot, and it's 17 on the beach at Swanbourne.
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Mondo Rock and the summer of 1981. Hope your memory's good. Hope you can remember that. And coming up very shortly, the OJs and their song, The Love Train. And I think there might have been a music program on American TV. Well, that's it for my part of Sunday. Carl's album program is not far away. And then Chris Bartlett's Sunday Night Soiree at 9 o'clock. Thank you, Cheryl L. Don Dryden, till next Sunday at 3. Take care of you.

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Welcome to the Sunday Evening Classic Album Program. You're with Carla Callahan once again, playing the classic album tracks of your lifetime through to about 9 p.m. tonight, which means we will probably get through somewhere around 36 tracks, depending on our time tonight. But that's a lot of music to get through and a lot of music to discover. And that's the process that we follow here on the Sunday Evening Classic Album Program, one of discovery. Welcome back to all of our regular listeners. Nice to have you with us again this Sunday. Starting, as always, with a couple of more up-tempo tracks. Electric Light Orchestra from their 1973 album On the Third Day, and a track called Ma Ma Ma Bell. Doesn't get much of an outing these days, but is a great track nonetheless. And one of its claims to fame, at least, is that T-Rex's founder, lead singer and lead guitarist Mark Bolan, plays guitar on the recording. We're going to hear a little bit from Mark Bolan later on in the show. We followed that with The Doors from their album LA Woman that was released back in 1971, and a song called Texas Radio, one of my favourite Doors songs actually, also doesn't get much of an outing these days, and is about radio stations which broadcast through the southern USA in the 1960s, which were so powerful that they blocked out other radio stations. I think these ones actually came from places like Mexico. But the beat of that particular track is powerful, don't you think? Well, one of the things that happens very frequently on the Sunday Evening Classic Album program is we have the sad duty of reporting the death of a rock star, one that we've probably listened to a lot or grown up with. This week it was Rick Davies. He was the founding member of the English rock band Supertramp. He died on the 6th of September at the age of 81. We will listen to some Supertramp from their album Breakfast in America next.

some fabulous Aussie music there from 1981. Richard Clapton from the album The Great Escape and I Am an Island. Before that, Supertramp and celebrating the life of Rick Davies, who passed away this week. He was the founding member of Supertramp and I think the only continuous member for its entire life. We played Goodbye Stranger. Now, I had a request this week from one of our regular listeners, Roger. He wanted to listen to Santana's Soul Sacrifice, and it comes from their eponymous debut album released back in 1969. And for me, at least, it is one of the albums that I grew up with. We certainly had it in our friend group at school, passed it around and played it till it couldn't play any longer. I have played quite a few tracks from that particular album over the last few months. I haven't played Soul Sacrifice, though, so Roger, thanks for requesting that. And that is coming up next. Come home.

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Well, that was San Francisco psychedelic rock band Moby Grape from their self-titled album back in 1967. At one stage, apparently, they were so popular in America that there was a bidding war between different record companies to sign them up. Didn't make much of an impression in Australia, but their music is well worth listening to. We heard a track called Omaha. Before that, Santana from their self-titled album out of 1969, and Soul Sacrifice. If you're looking for that album, it's the one with the tiger on the front, or the face of a tiger, just simply in black and white. Classic. And remember, if you would like a request here on the Sunday Evening Classic Album program, you can do it by sending me an email at this address, studio@curtainfm.com.au, and I will try and get it to air the following week. Rodriguez on the way.

0: Canadian Gordon Lightfoot with Carefree Highway comes from his 1974 album Sundown, and the title itself comes from a section of the Arizona State Route 74 in Phoenix, and Gordon Lightfoot was driving that particular highway and came upon a town which is called Carefree, and he thought it would make a good name, Carefree Highway. The rest, of course, is history. Did pretty well in its home country of Canada, reaching number one. In Australia, our peak position was 74, but I just get the feeling that we've heard it a lot more than that, and we like it a lot more than 74. The other couple of singles from that particular album are Sundown and a track called Rainy Day People, both of them I think you've probably heard before. Before that, Sixto Rodriguez and Sugarman from the album Searching for Sugarman. Coming up, a late 1960s British rock guitar trio who only had one hit.
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0: and released an album called First Defense, also in 1971, and we took a track from them called Don't Bug Me Boogie. Lovely to hear Perth music on the radio. Before that, UK band Gunn from their self-titled album out of 1969, and probably their only well-known song, Race with the Devil. We're going to head back to the 60s next and start with a Beatles track.
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Well, a full version of Creedence Clearwater Revival's cover of the Marvin Gaye song, Heard It Through the Grapevine. Of course, you can find it on their 1970 album, Cosmos Factory. Before that, the Beatles from the album Let It Be. In fact, we heard the Let It Be naked version, and the naked version is a little bit stripped back from the original version. Hope you enjoyed that. And of course, Across the Universe was the name of the track. It was written by John Lennon, although, as with most, if not all, Beatles songs, it's credited to Lennon-McCartney. Now, you do find all sorts of treasures in second-hand shops and rubbish tip shops, and this week I was lucky enough to find an album, which we will play a track from next.

Aussie Jeff St. John there with his 1978 album So Far So Good and a track called Fool in Love. Before that, JJ Cale from his 1972 album Really. That was his second album, his first being an album called Naturally. We heard a track called Lies, and as I mentioned, an album which I found in the discard pile. Shame really, because it is a very good album to listen to. 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This is the Sunday Evening Classic Album Program. You're with Carlo Callahan until 9 p.m. You can also listen to us on digital, by the way, and live streaming on the net at curtainfm.com.au. And remember, Curtain Radio are celebrating 50 years in the radio business. Coming up next, Roxy Music.

David Bowie there, and Ashes to Ashes from his 1980 album Scary Monsters and Super Creeps. It's often just called Scary Monsters, but there is a parenthesis there, and Super Creeps. It was co-produced by Bowie and Tony Visconti, of course, who's such a famous producer and did so much to make that particular album brilliant. The single Ashes to Ashes reached number 2 in Australia, number 1 in the UK, and I guess in terms of the singles market, returned David Bowie to the top of the charts. Because although he had been releasing albums through the 1970s and they had sold well amongst album collectors, he had not really had a big hit since the mid-1970s. Before that, Roxy Music and Love is the Drug. It comes from their 1975 album Siren. Time to do a little progressive rock.

0: Uriah Heep's Rain from their album The Magician's Birthday takes us back to 1972. And I guess we're probably running a little bit out of the rain for this year. Spring is certainly upon us and we can feel the seasons changing already. That's not to say we couldn't do with a little bit more rain. Alan Parsons Project before that from the 1980 album Turn of a Friendly Card, and a track that we haven't played before on the Sunday Evening Classic Album program, but one which is one of my favourites amongst the Alan Parsons canon. It's called Time. We're going back to listen to the original Fleetwood Mac now, 1960s-ish. Western
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Now when I talk to God, I knew he'd understand. He said, stick by me and I'll be your guiding hand. But don't ask me what I think of you. I might not give the answer that you want me to.

Black Sabbath there, and Changes. It comes from their 1972 album, Volume 4, and is a bit unusual in the Black Sabbath canon of music, largely because it doesn't feature guitar and drums and doesn't sound like a lot of the other music that was produced at the time, particularly on that particular album. In fact, the only instrument is a mellotron, which gives it that sort of eerie feeling. Nonetheless, Changes is a great ballad. Before that, Fleetwood Mac, as I mentioned, that's the original Peter Green's Fleetwood Mac. It did have Mick Fleetwood and John McVie in the band as well, and a track called Oh Well. Jethro Tull is coming up next.

0: Ex-Procol Harum guitarist Robin Trower there with a track called In This Place. It comes from his 1974 album Bridge of Sighs. And if you listen to the lyrics, In This Place is definitely a love song. Before that, Jethro Tull and a track called Witch's Promise, which was released back in 1969 as a single only. It later appeared on the US version of the album Benefit in 1970 and, of course, has made its way onto many Jethro Tull compilations. Well, we haven't done much glam rock for a while, so we'll fix that next. We're going to hear from rock band Sweet from their 1975 album Sweet Fanny Adams, and something that is more heavy for them, more akin to Led Zeppelin than what you might imagine a Sweet offering might be.
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0: T-Rex there from their 1972 album, The Slider, and a track called Telegram Sam, of course, also released as a single, did pretty well in Australia and around the world at the time. This coming week marks the 49th anniversary of the death of Mark Bolan in a car crash in South London. He was killed on the 16th of September. And I did mention earlier at the beginning of this program that he also played lead guitar on the ELO track that we started the show with, Ma Ma Ma Bell. Now, before that, Sweet and a track called Set Me Free from their album Sweet Fanny Adams, released back in 1975. And as I said, quite a heavy track, more akin to Led Zeppelin sound than perhaps we are used to from Sweet. Great track, though. Aussie band Carver Stute on the way.
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Joni Mitchell there from her 1971 fabulous album Blue and a track called Carey. Before that, Aussie band Carver Stute, almost never played anymore anywhere in Australia. Great band though from the early 1970s. We went back to their 1970 album Wide Open and took a track called Up There. Wide Open was their soul album, released actually in January 1971, but the band broke up in 1971 but reformed as Chariot in 1973. So like many Aussie bands, they come and go, they form and reform, and one artist moves from one band to another. I guess that's largely to do with how small the Australian music scene was back in 1970-71. Coming up next, some Deep Purple.

We've played a few tracks from Love Over Gold by Dire Straits in the past couple of weeks. Telegraph Road was one of them. I think we played the title track not so long ago. Well, today we played Industrial Disease, probably the most well-known track on Love Over Gold, but great to hear. Before that, Deep Purple and Stormbringer takes us back to 1975. It comes from the album of the same name and was the last album to feature Ritchie Blackmore in Deep Purple until they reformed in 1984 for Perfect Strangers. I think you would call the Deep Purple that recorded Stormbringer Deep Purple Mark III, although most people reckon that the Mark II lineup, the one with Gillan, Glover, Blackmore, Lord and Pace, is the quintessential lineup. I'll let you make your own mind up about that. We're going to go back to some earlier Doobie Brothers now and an album track, one that's never heard but is great nonetheless.

0: Well, a track there by Aussie band Flowers, We Can Get Together. It was released back in 1980 and comes from the album Ice House. Now, of course, Flowers did change their name to Ice House, so they took their name from their 1980 album and from then were known as Ice House, one of the great Australian bands who, of course, penned the anthemic Great Southern Land. Before that, the Doobie Brothers from their 1972 album Toulouse Street and a track called Disciple.
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The Greg Kinn Band from their 1983 album Kinspiracy and a track called Jeopardy. Before that, from the album Night Owl by Jerry Rafferty, Days Gone Down. What a beautiful song that is. What a great album it is too. Jerry Rafferty, a terrific songwriter, one of the best from the 1970s, unfortunately passing away in 2011 after suffering years of alcoholism and eventually dying of multiple organ failure, but leaving behind a fabulous legacy of music for us to enjoy. We're going to move to the 1980s next and listen to some Tears for Fears.

0: Well, that was Yes from the Yes album, released back in 1971, and a track called Your Move, also known as I've Seen All Good People. Before that, Tears for Fears from their album Songs from the Big Chair, which was released back in 1985, and Everybody Wants to Rule the World. That is it for the Sunday Evening Classic Album program. Hope you've enjoyed the range of music that we've played for you tonight. And, of course, we will do it all again next week, hopefully with some requests from our listeners. And if you'd like to do that, you can send me an email at this address, studio@curtainfm.com.au. And as I always say, I'll play it the following week if I can, as long as it fits with the general genre of the program. So until next week, goodbye and good luck.
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The wonderful Janet Seidel, putting it plainly, I love you and don't you forget it. Joe Kindama on piano. And thanks for making the time to relax and enjoy the music of your lifetime on the Sunday Soiree. I'm Chris Bartlett, here till midnight, and then who knows, getting us started, the voice of Terry Thornton on the open highway singing about the joys of travelling on Route 66.

Before the rock and roll revolution, Rosemary Clooney was one of the most popular female singers during the golden age of adult pop. And that's my favourite version of I'll Be Seeing You, and you heard it on Curtain FM. 1965 was a very good year for Frank Sinatra, because he won a Grammy for Best Male Vocal Performance. And it was his first number one single. It was a very good year.

0: That's Norm Drubner, a new name for me, a lawyer turned singer with 11 albums to his credit, adding a bossa nova beat to a beautiful song from South Pacific. I have dreamed, and I'm sure you will, especially when you listen to Nelson Riddle's orchestra playing Gabrielle from the Audrey Hepburn film Paris, When It Sizzles. And it has in the past few months.
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beautifully restrained interpretation of the classic 1947 standard written by Sammy Kahn and Julie Stein, Time After Time, from Nancy Wilson. It came to light in a Frank Sinatra film titled It Happened in Brooklyn. And it's all happening in a mellow music way on the soiree tonight. And Dean Martin brought us his charm with another classic film ballad as he romances Gigi.

Engelbert Humperdinck, telling the story of someone like you longing to see exotic lands with strange-sounding names. And that's not surprising after Tony Dessert took you travelling around the world and creating a feeling of wanderlust while searching for wonder around every corner of the globe. And you found it here on Curtain FM.

0: One of the Carpenters' most overlooked songs. Such a beautiful song, and Karen's lead vocal is exquisite. One Love is a hidden treasure from their catalogue of beautiful music, and I love it too. Johnny Mathis' wonderfully wistful recording of Wasn't the Summer Short is another example of perfect songs that seem to have slipped beneath the radar. But you heard it here on The Soiree.
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painting an elegant picture of Paris after dark with the kind of understanding and swing that we enjoy here, listening to Mel Torme while he enjoys Paris in the evening on Curtain FM. And a song ideal for a pleasant evening about the summer wind, a metaphor about a love affair coming and going, like the seasons. Johnny Mercer lends his voice to his lyrics. Diana.

0: an instrumental from clarinetist Acker Bilk, creating a bossa nova-influenced melody titled Caravella. Very relaxing. And it complements the master storyteller Tony Bennett with one of his most beautiful bossa nova standards ever recorded, Quiet Night of Quiet Stars, also known as Corcovado, composed by Tom Jobim. Tony has an almost effortless phrasing.
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Late Night on Curtain FM, and that was one of Scott Walker's finest narrative songs about Joe. Deeply moving, without being overly sentimental. And if you're already in a sleepy mood, a lullaby from Beatleland, and a soothing arrangement of the Beatles cover of Mr. Moonlight.

I've always enjoyed Bobby Hebb's original hit, but this version of Sunny is particularly appealing for its elegant orchestration and Andy Williams' effortless style. And an ironic and bittersweet look at love with a Gershwin song from Rod Stewart, sounding very relaxed. What we call an enduring classic here on the soiree, but not for me.

Steve Lawrence, demonstrating his flair for Broadway-style material and the show-stopping title song from the 1965 musical On a Clear Day, You Can See Forever. And Margaret Whiting opened the set choosing a song from the Jerome Cohn songbook, telling it like it is, You Couldn't Be Cuter. It's all about the music, of course, on the soiree.

0: one of Tom Jobim's most beautiful and melancholy compositions, with a lovely blend of bossa nova. It's another hidden gem, and this one's from the Jack Jones career, Jack with the Marty Paich Orchestra, and If You Never Come to Me. And Nat King Cole's song was simply titled Stay, from the St. Louis Blues, the film about W.C. Handy's life.
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From an album titled Georgie Does His Thing with Strings, a Bacharach and David song we all know, This Guy's in Love with You. And the guy was Georgie Fame, with his smooth, understated vocal style. And talking of love as we do, Ella Fitzgerald is not holding back. 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I'm ready. I'm Chris Bartlett.

0: In my opinion, one of the most beautiful love songs ever written. A gentle blend of folk and soft rock that is beautiful. And Gordon Lightfoot knows all about it. He wrote it. And creating the mood, a very brief song from Andrew Peterson about an emerald isle off the Scottish coast, the Isle of Skye.
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0: I can safely say we've been here before, but moonlight in Vermont is worth revisiting, especially as described by the fine voice of Brooke Benton. On your choice for good music, the Soiree, here on Curtain FM. Based on a classic Italian song, the elegant voices and gentle harmonies of the Sandpipers. The song is a poignant farewell, softly as I leave you. Not me, I'm with you till midnight.
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fascinating fusion of jazz history and Brazilian rhythm. The Take Five piece, composed by Paul Desmond, played by the Dave Brubeck Quartet, and the voice of Carmen McRae, and all brought together by Studio Rio. And Barry Manilow paid tribute to the golden age of American popular music, adding his own polish to Rags to Riches. More of a celebration than a cover.

His voice suits the song beautifully. Julio Iglesias, setting a few hearts beating faster. He changes the original song from a plea to a promise with his effortless charm. Drive on Curtain FM. Just the right time to showcase Peter Scallon with a gentle affirmation of affection and appreciation. How loved you are.

The trademark blend of three-part harmonies that made them so popular. The Letterman breaking the ice, so to speak, with the first Christmas song on the soiree for 2026, Our Winter Love. And meanwhile, if you enjoy romantic standards, Tom Jones had the anniversary song just for you.

Musical images drawn from nature and everyday life by Sérgio Mendes and Brazil 77. Aguas de Março, written by Tom Jobim, we call it the Waters of March, is dedicated to the rainiest month of the year in Rio. And Blossom Deary graced us with a light-hearted musical tribute to British singer, pianist and bandleader Sweet Georgie Fame, who you heard on the soiree earlier.

0: Canadian crooner Matt Dusk and The Way You Look Tonight, a timeless standard written by Jerome Kern for the Fred Astaire film Swing Time. And Matt was back-to-back with George Michael, no less, singing a Rodgers and Hart standard from the last century with a dreamy, reflective quality that asks, where or when? Perfect for this late hour.
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classic pop standard written by Irving Berlin in 1925 and famously recorded by Harry Nilsson for his 1973 album A Little Touch of Schmilsson in the Night. I'll Be Loving You Always. Like Curtain FM, always here. If you're a fan of the softer romantic side of Sam Cooke, Venus sits beautifully alongside Nilsson.

0: nice.
1: 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One of Dionne Warwick's signature recordings, emotionally powerful, the theme from The Valley of the Dolls, which was originally intended for Judy Garland, but she was dismissed.
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0: Everybody loves the sound of a train in the distance. Everybody thinks it's true. It's the unforgettable refrain from Paul Simon's masterpiece, A Story of Relationships, called Train in the Distance. Duke Ellington and Billy Strayhorn wrote the jazz standard, Just Sittin' and Rockin'. Effortless, it seems, to be my word for the week. And Tony Harper has all the charm to bring the soiree to a close for another week. I truly hope that you've enjoyed our 3 hours together, sharing music of your lifetime. It's a comfortable way to end your weekend, and if you do enjoy it, tell a friend. Share the soiree, which will be back with Tony Fraser next Sunday night at 9 here on Curtain FM. And until next time, I'm Chris Bartlett. Good night.
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raining all over the world. 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

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All music fully tested in the 60s and 70s. Curtain Radio. It's 17 minutes past 1. Currently 14 degrees.

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Too much in love. 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Too much in love.

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Curtain Radio, keeping the music alive. Currently 13 degrees. It's 22 minutes past 2.

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And before dying, I want to share these poems of my soul. My poems are soft green. My poems are also flaming crimson. My poems are like a wounded fawn seeking refuge in the forest. The last verse says, con los pobres de la tierra. With the poor people of this earth, I want to share my fate. The streams of the mountains bleed.

Looking at the weather for the next 2 days in Perth. Today, Monday, partly cloudy, with a maximum expected of 24 degrees. Tuesday, mostly sunny, with a top of 27 degrees.

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It's 24 minutes past four.

Hotel Sheets in downtown Plunkettville. The Beacon Broadcasting Company presents the music of Pete DeAngelis and his loyal Plunkettvillevanians. Here in the beautiful gold, yellow, copper, steel, iron ballroom of the Hotel Sheets in downtown Plunkettville, overlooking the uptown section of downtown Pottstown. Stay with us, won't you, and enjoy the sweetest music this side of the Monongahela River. 1 mile high, 2.5 blocks from the center of old New Orleans. Ah, there's gaiety, merriment, and dancing in the Hotel Sheets nightly. Now, to get things underway, Pete and his loyal banditos play a medley of old standard favorites, commencing with Your Red Scarf Matches Your Eyes, Close Cover Before Striking, Your Father Had the Ship Fitter Blues, and Loving You Has Made Me Bananas. This beautiful picture and lovely lyric portrayed vocally by Dickie Ryan.

It's not time to make a change. Just relax, take it easy. You're still young, that's your fault.

A lifetime of music, Curtain Radio, and it's 27 minutes past five. Glenn Mitchell will be sharing breakfast with you from six this morning.

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2: Good morning, I'm Laura Devoy. One Nation leader Pauline Hanson says her party would slash immigration by 750,000 over 3 years. She says under the plan, temporary migrant population would return to around 2017 levels and the international student population to 2015 levels. Senator Hanson says the temporary skilled migration program would remain available, driven by employer demand. The names of the children killed in Gaza between October 2023 and July 2025 will be on display at Parliament House in Canberra this morning. The exhibition by US artist Phil Bueller was brought to Parliament by the Perth Doctors Medical Aid for Palestine and will be unveiled following a memorial at 9 a.m. In June this year, a UN Independent Commission of Inquiry released a report on Israel's targeting and killing of children. More than 64,000 children have been reported killed or injured in Gaza since October 2023. It's the end of an era for a major cinema complex in northern New South Wales, creating uncertainty for dozens of staff. National Radio News has been told an independent operator is stepping in to fill the void which has been left by the closure of BCC Cinemas Coffs Harbour after 31 years. CEO of Independent Cinemas Australia, Nick Hayes, says in the long term, it's good news for the community.
3: It's also a safe place for, you know, quite often where kids get to go on their first unsupervised outing. It's intergenerational activity. People go with their grandparents. It's people can go low-impact social interactions. So it's good for neurodiverse kids where they can go out and experience something together but not have to have the pressure of interacting on a one-on-one basis.
2: Ukraine's railway company says it's quite likely Russia could have been targeting a diplomatic train when it struck a passenger train with an explosive drone. The BBC's James Landau reports from Kyiv.
4: Russia is escalating its conflict with Ukraine, and its new tactics involve targeting trains and border crossings. Early this morning, a special train was heading west, carrying VIPs home from a high-level conference in Kyiv. But about an hour or so later, a Russian drone struck a locomotive in the very station the VIPs had passed through, just on the Ukrainian side. Some passengers had been evacuated from trains, and there were no reports of casualties. Ukraine's rail operator said it was quite likely Russia had targeted the diplomatic train because it had left the station earlier than planned.
2: A funeral service is set to be held today for former Queensland Police Commissioner Steve Golshevsky. Lewis Donaldson has the details.
5: Mr. Golshevsky will be laid to rest today following the service in Brisbane this morning. A guard of honour will be formed by serving and former members outside City Hall who will each afford a final salute. Until his retirement in early 2026, Mr. Golshevsky was the state's most experienced officer, serving nearly five decades on the front line. In April 2024, the long-term deputy commissioner was formally appointed as Queensland's 21st before his retirement early this year. He became a well-known figure during the COVID-19 pandemic, overseeing border closures, airport security and hotel quarantine operations. Mr. Golshevsky was 67 years old.
2: Turning to sport, the Penrith Panthers are through to the NRL's preliminary finals after a 19-12 win over the Sydney Roosters. The scores were locked at 12-all at half-time. Nathan Cleary kicked a field goal with 10 minutes to go before Brian To'o extended the Panthers' lead. The Roosters will face the Cronulla Sharks in a must-win semi-final on Saturday.
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8: Partly cloudy, 24 degree day ahead of us today, mostly sunny and 27 tomorrow. Wednesday, we're going to touch 30 degrees with plenty of sunshine, and then Thursday, sunny and 27. Outside at the moment, 9.6 degrees.
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That's the Beatles heading into an octopus's garden. Hopefully you are heading out of what was a lovely family and fun-filled weekend. Great to be back in your company through until 9 o'clock this morning. 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Before we return to the music, two incidents already out on our streets. The first is a broken down truck. It's on Roe Highway, southbound at Great Eastern Highway bypass in Hazelmere. The right lane there is currently blocked. And a breakdown on Tonkin Highway northbound after Mills Road in Marton. The right lane there is also blocked. So traffic heavy banking up behind both those incidents. At 8 after 6.

0: The temptation's there and a ball of confusion. If you're heading to Adelaide today, they're looking at a shower or two and a top of 18 degrees. Likewise, a shower or two in Melbourne, their top will be 19. 21 in Hobart with a possible late shower. Canberra to experience a shower or two and 21. Partly cloudy and 26 in Sydney. Mostly sunny and 25 in Brisbane. And Darwin today, a hot one. Sunny and 35 degrees.
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1: Bobby Darin and some artificial flowers. We have our first crash of the new working week. Roe Highway northbound before Tonkin Highway in Kewdale. The left emergency lane as a result is blocked. That's Roe Highway heading north before Tonkin Highway in Kewdale. One of the great songs from Benny King as we head to news headlines.

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1: Good morning, I'm Laura Devoy. One Nation leader Pauline Hanson says her party would slash immigration by 750,000 over 3 years. She says under the plan, temporary migrant population would return to around 2017 levels and the international student population to 2015 levels. Senator Hanson says the temporary skilled migration program would remain available, driven by employer demand. The names of the children killed in Gaza between October 2023 and July 2025 will be on display at Parliament House in Canberra this morning. The exhibition by US artist Phil Bueller was brought to Parliament by the Perth Doctors Medical Aid for Palestine and will be unveiled following a memorial at 9 a.m. In June this year, a UN Independent Commission of Inquiry released a report on Israel's targeting and killing of children. More than 64,000 children have been reported killed or injured in Gaza since October 2023. It's the end of an era for a major cinema complex in northern New South Wales, creating uncertainty for dozens of staff. National Radio News has been told an independent operator is stepping in to fill the void which has been left by the closure of BCC Cinemas Coffs Harbour after 31 years. CEO of Independent Cinemas Australia, Nick Hayes, says in the long term, it's good news for the community.
2: It's also a safe place for, you know, quite often where kids get to go on their first unsupervised outing. It's intergenerational activities. People go with their grandparents. It's people can go low-impact social interactions. So it's good for neurodiverse kids where they can go out and experience something together but not have to have the pressure of interacting on a one-on-one basis.
1: Ukraine's railway company says it's quite likely Russia could have been targeting a diplomatic train when it struck a passenger train with an explosive drone. The BBC's James Landau reports from Kyiv.
3: Russia is escalating its conflict with Ukraine, and its new tactics involve targeting trains and border crossings. Early this morning, a special train was heading west, carrying VIPs home from a high-level conference in Kyiv. And about an hour or so later, a Russian drone struck a locomotive in the very station the VIPs had passed through, just on the Ukrainian side. Some passengers had been evacuated from trains, and there were no reports of casualties. Ukraine's rail operator said it was quite likely Russia had targeted the diplomatic train because it had left the station earlier than planned.
1: A funeral service is set to be held today for former Queensland Police Commissioner Steve Golshevsky. Lewis Donaldson has the details.
4: Mr. Golshevsky will be laid to rest today following the service in Brisbane this morning. A guard of honour will be formed by serving and former members outside City Hall who will each afford a final salute. Until his retirement in early 2026, Mr. Golshevsky was the state's most experienced officer, serving nearly five decades on the front line. In April 2024, the long-term Deputy Commissioner was formally appointed as Queensland's 21st before his retirement early this year. He became a well-known figure during the COVID-19 pandemic, overseeing border closures, airport security and hotel quarantine operations. Mr. Golshevsky was 67 years old.
1: Turning to sport, the Penrith Panthers are through to the NRL's preliminary finals after a 19-12 win over the Sydney Roosters. The scores were locked at 12-all at half-time. Nathan Cleary kicked a field goal with 10 minutes to go before Brian To'o extended the Panthers' lead. The Roosters will face the Cronulla Sharks in a must-win semi-final on Saturday.
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7: Partly and cloudy, 24 degrees today, mostly sunny and 27 before we touch 30 for the first time in a long time on Wednesday. There'll be plenty of sunshine to boot, and Thursday sunny and 27 outside at the moment, 10 degrees. Suzanne from Alkimos has given a big thumbs up to the Dean Martin track we played a short time ago. Hopefully you'll like this one. This is a bit upbeat. Murray Head from the stage musical Chess.

That's Diana Ross tapping away on the keys on her old piano. Now, spring has sprung in the hills, folks. The Rolling Stone markets are back Sunday the 20th. So that's this Sunday at Cross Park with up to 100 stalls, live music, 20-odd food trucks, farm animals, face painting, and a bouncy castle, plus a lot more. You can take the entire family. That's 10 till 3 this Sunday. The Rolling Stone markets back at Cross Park. Frank Sinatra and Love's Been Good to Me.

Gary Puckett and the Union Gap out of San Diego, and This Girl Is a Woman Now. G'day, Brett. Brett is listening in from Carnarvon Gorge in Queensland, making his way across the top end. I think Brett last time contacted us when he was at a little airstrip in the middle of nowhere, in the middle of the Northern Territory, a disused airstrip, as he pointed out to me. So welcome aboard again, Brett. And if you are like Brett and heading beyond our transmitter range here in Perth, you can always stay in touch with your favourite music station. All you need to do is go to our website, curtainfm.com.au, follow the appropriate

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0: Billy Preston there, and will it go round in circles? We have reached news time, 7 o'clock.
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3: Good morning, I'm Laura Devoy. Labor and the Coalition have slammed One Nation's plan to slash migration. Leader Pauline Hanson says her party would have a three-year period of net negative migration. After that, net overseas migration would be limited to 130,000 a year. Labor's Mark Butler says One Nation's policy would smash industries which rely heavily on migrant workers, like construction, and would devastate the health, aged care and disability sectors. Senator Hanson says many arrivals lack the skills Australia needs.
4: Australians miss out on training and jobs. One Nation has heard you loud and clear. Tinkering around the edges will not fix the damage.
3: Liberal Senator Jane Hume says the plan risks sending Australia into a recession. The Federal Environment Minister says he's concerned about the detection of H5 bird flu in an Australian sea lion in South Australia. Authorities say the sea lion was recovering from a shark attack when it succumbed to the illness. It's estimated there are fewer than 12,000 sea lions in Australia and the population is declining every year. Murray Watt told the ABC while worrying it's not a surprising development.
5: This is something that we have been expecting to happen, unfortunately, and that's why for a number of years we've been investing in building the resilience of the populations of sea lions, seals, birds. We've been, for example, injecting baby sea lions and seals with vaccines around hookworm to try to make sure that more of them survive the early stages and we have a larger population to begin with.
3: OpenAI says it will not go public this year because of concerns about the safety of artificial intelligence. The heads of three leading AI companies have called for the industry to slow down. OpenAI chief executive Sam Altman says it would be an ill-advised time for a stock market flotation given the rapid development of the technology. Anthropic has warned increasingly powerful AI agents could cause widespread damage. Josh Engels from Google's DeepMind told the BBC he's very worried about AI getting out of control.
6: Safety is not keeping up with the pace of this technology. I think in some ways it's better to think of it instead not as a technology, but as a second species that we're almost giving birth to. Soon we will inhabit the Earth with entities that are much, much smarter than us.
3: Adelaide will refer abusive messages sent to two AFL players to South Australia police. Crows captain Jordan Dawson called out a message he received on social media, which references suicide. The 29-year-old has been outspoken about mental health in recent months following the death of his brother. Teammate Callum Archie was also subjected to racist abuse online. The Crows have condemned the messages and say they'll be reporting them to SA Police and the AFL's Integrity Unit. And if you need help, you can call Lifeline on 13 11 14. Rescue efforts are continuing in Indonesia after a ferry capsized in rough weather yesterday. Six people are known to have died. At least 108 have been rescued. More than 240 people were on board the ferry when it capsized in the Java Sea. Turning to sport, Alexander Zverev has won the men's final at the US Open. The 29-year-old defeated 8th seed American Ben Shelton 6-3, 7-6, 5-7, 6-2. It's his second Grand Slam title. Zverev won the French Open earlier this year. Elena Rybakina won the women's singles title yesterday. And in Formula One, championship leader Kimi Antonelli has won the Spanish Grand Prix ahead of Max Verstappen and Lando Norris. Australian Oscar Piastri finished 8th after sustaining damage on lap one.
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0: A partly cloudy 24 degree day today, mostly sunny and 27 tomorrow. Wednesday, 30 degrees with plenty of sunshine. Thursday, sunny and 27. Outside at the moment, it is 10 degrees.

0: The Fifth Dimension there, and they are up, up and away. We are off to main roads. Will joins us. Good morning, Will.
1: Good morning, Glenn. We've just got a crash on Roe Highway headed northbound before Tonkin Highway in Kewdale. The left emergency lane there is blocking towing services on site, so traffic quite slow. Please proceed with caution there. Some congestion on the Mitchell Freeway southbound at slow Whitford Avenue to Reed Highway and Power Street to Vincent Street. The northbound run just busy Thomas Road to Rowley Road and Farrington Road through to South Street. Otherwise, drive safely. That's the latest from Main Road.
0: 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Thanks very much, Will. 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You'll find them on Albany Highway in St James. Pop in for your next or first caravan, motorhome or camper.
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0: We don't necessarily condone smoking. That is Cigarette Ashes and Jimmy Cromwell. 20 minutes after 7, we're heading for a partly cloudy 24-degree day. It's 11 outside at the moment. 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

0: Tony Christie there, and first love, best love. We've got a few incidents on our streets. Breakdown, first of all. Hutton Street eastbound at Mitchell Freeway in Osborne Park, the left lane is blocked there. We have a crash on the Rockingham Road heading south before Russell Road in Munster. The right lane is closed by incident response and police are on site, so approach that area and merge cautiously. And we have a report of a vehicle rollover. Albany Highway is closed westbound after Dryander Drive in Bedforddale. So you're being suggested there to take an alternate route. And don't forget, if you are about to head into a school zone, we have hit 7:30, so you need to reduce your speed between now and 9 o'clock to 40 kilometres per hour. 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
2: Good morning, I'm Laura Devoy. Labor and the Coalition have slammed One Nation's plan to slash migration. Leader Pauline Hanson says her party would have a three-year period of net negative migration. After that, net overseas migration would be limited to 130,000 a year. Labor's Mark Butler says One Nation's policy would smash industries which rely heavily on migrant workers, like construction, and would devastate the health, aged care and disability sectors. Senator Hanson says many arrivals lack the skills Australia needs.
3: Australians miss out on training and jobs. One Nation has heard you loud and clear. Tinkering around the edges will not fix the damage.
2: Liberal Senator Jane Hume says the plan risks sending Australia into a recession. The Federal Environment Minister says he's concerned about the detection of H5 bird flu in an Australian sea lion in South Australia. Authorities say the sea lion was recovering from a shark attack when it succumbed to the illness. It's estimated there are fewer than 12,000 sea lions in Australia and the population is declining every year. Murray Watt told the ABC while worrying it's not a surprising development.
4: This is something that we have been expecting to happen, unfortunately, and that's why for a number of years we've been investing in building the resilience of the populations of sea lions, seals, birds. We've been, for example, injecting baby sea lions and seals with vaccines around hookworm to try to make sure that more of them survive the early stages and we have a larger population to begin with.
2: OpenAI says it will not go public this year because of concerns about the safety of artificial intelligence. The heads of three leading AI companies have called for the industry to slow down. OpenAI chief executive Sam Altman says it would be an ill-advised time for a stock market flotation given the rapid development of the technology. Anthropic has warned increasingly powerful AI agents could cause widespread damage. Josh Engels from Google's DeepMind told the BBC he's very worried about AI getting out of control.
5: Safety is not keeping up with the pace of this technology. I think in some ways it's better to think of it instead not as a technology, but as a second species that we're almost giving birth to. Soon we will inhabit the Earth with entities that are much, much smarter than us.
2: Adelaide will refer abusive messages sent to two AFL players to South Australia Police. Crows captain Jordan Dawson called out a message he received on social media, which references suicide. The 29-year-old has been outspoken about mental health in recent months following the death of his brother. Teammate Callum Archie was also subjected to racist abuse online. The Crows have condemned the messages and say they'll be reporting them to SA Police and the AFL's Integrity Unit. And if you need help, you can call Lifeline on 13 11 14. Rescue efforts are continuing in Indonesia after a ferry capsized in rough weather yesterday. Six people are known to have died. At least 108 have been rescued. More than 240 people were on board the ferry when it capsized in the Java Sea. Turning to sport, Alexander Zverev has won the men's final at the US Open. The 29-year-old defeated 8th seed American Ben Shelton 6-3, 7-6, 5-7, 6-2. It's his second Grand Slam title. Zverev won the French Open earlier this year. Elena Rybakina won the women's singles title yesterday. And in Formula One, championship leader Kimi Antonelli has won the Spanish Grand Prix ahead of Max Verstappen and Lando Norris. Australian Oscar Piastri finished 8th after sustaining damage on lap one.
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0: Partly cloudy today and 24 degrees, and then plenty of sunshine for the remainder of the working week. Tuesday, mostly sunny and 27, sunny and 30 on Wednesday, and Thursday, sunny and 27 outside at the moment, 11.3. Well done to the Fremantle Dockers. A huge win on Friday night at Optus Stadium, into a preliminary final now against the Sydney Swans at the SCG, while Brisbane, who disposed of Adelaide, will head south and play Hawthorn in their preliminary final. So the Dockers just a win away from a second AFL grand final, an opportunity to win some silverware for the first time. So well done to them. The Seekers now, and unlike the Dockers, the carnival is over.

That's the Beach Boys and God Only Knows. Now, you can help shape the future of dementia care here in Western Australia. Join Alzheimer's WA for the Dementia Symposium. It's going to be on September the 23rd at the Perth Exhibition Centre. You can hear world-class speakers and the latest action plans. To book, 1-300-66-77-88. 1-300-66-77-88. James Taylor now to take us to Your Day by the Stars.

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0: That's the Stylistics, and you are everything. Partly cloudy, 24 today, outside at the moment, 13 degrees.
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That's Engelbert Humperdinck there, dancing to his 10 guitars. The pairing of Elton John and Kiki D to guide us to our 8 o'clock news.

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2: Good morning, I'm Laura Devoy. The National Farmers Federation says some farmers are already filling workforce gaps caused by the government's disruptions to working holiday visa processing. Brock Anderson reports.
3: The NFF says it will be in Canberra this week to discuss how the federal government's pause to working holiday visa applications from 24 of 29 countries is putting more pressure on farmers, regional communities, and the food supply. It's calling on the Albanese government to urgently restore processing and consult affected industries prior to making any further changes. President Hamish McIntyre says one in seven farm jobs nationally are filled by working holiday makers, so the timing of this pause could not be more serious. He says without access to workers, the impact will flow past the farm gate and onto Australians at the checkout.
2: Another regional cinema has closed its doors. BCC Cinemas Coffs Harbour in northern New South Wales shut yesterday after 31 years. Its lease expired and was not renewed. CEO of Independent Cinemas Australia, Nick Hayes, has told National Radio News an independent operator is stepping in.
4: Tremendous news for Coffs Harbour. The operator concerned has taken on a few cinemas of late, and what he's done and the way he's invested in those cinemas have shown that performance actually goes up in them after the major leaves town. So although